0: indicates that immigration may be part of the equation in this probe. Agents removed multiple boxes, were told her Minnesota residence was not raided today. Omar responding on social media in part, for 10 years, Trump has targeted me with baseless lies and smear campaigns. This is just the latest escalation in his campaign of political intimidation. I will not be silent.
1: Fox is Davis Bunt in Washington. Actress Selma Blair arrested in New York after authorities say she injured two flight attendants on a flight to New York last night.
2: According to Blair's team, she suffered some big medical emergency. TMZ reports that it happened about halfway through this flight, and then they say Blair tried to open up a door on the plane. They tried to stop her. That's when they say she punched one flight attendant and bit another one.
1: Fox's Alexis McAdams. One person has died, several others hurt after a roller coaster at Six Flags over Georgia, about 15 miles northwest of Atlanta, stopped suddenly. A Six Flags spokesperson said the park and local authorities responded immediately and they're fully cooperating with local authorities. America's listening to Fox News.
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4: When your mom or dad reach their 60s and they say, "Whew, we're tired," believe them. They're not just tired from today. They're tired from decades of waking up early so you could sleep longer. Tired from carrying responsibilities, well, that you never saw. Tired from hiding their worries behind strong smiles when they say, "Oh, I'm just fine." Sometimes it means, "I don't want to worry you." When they walk slower now, well, slow down with them. When they repeat the same story, I'm bad about this one. Listen like it's the first time. Because those stories are pieces of their youth, and you, if you ever noticed, are in most of them. One day, the phone won't ring. One day, the chair they sit in, well, it will be empty. And you will wish for just one more long story or one more slow walk. One more hug that lasts a little longer. They gave you their strongest years. Be gentle with them in their softer ones. Because the hands that once carried you may now just want to hold yours.
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0: over the weekend, Toby Maguire officiated his ex-wife's wedding. Would you do that for your ex? Let me know.
1: Probably. Would we have a really good relationship.
0: Oh, do you guys have a good relationship then? Okay. Okay. So that, see, I think if you had a not so good relationship, I don't think you would. Like, I think that takes guts to do it.
1: Oh, for sure.
0: You know? I don't know if I would be as nice. I don't know if I could do it. I'll be honest. I don't know.
2: I'm

night. Monday Night Football, The Voice. You got a Halloween episode of Celebrity Weakest Link. And you got the first game between the Guardians and Tampa Bay Rays in the ALCS.

0: 97.5 WQE. Well, Ella Langley canceled her show. Did you see this on, was it Friday? Canceled her show in Tulsa at the last minute due to a false bomb threat. On Saturday, she said she'd make that same decision 10 billion times over to keep her fans safe.
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0: 95 WQB. We'll check in with Alan Archer coming up here in just a heartbeat. See what your Tuesday looks like. Well, Riley Green says he runs his own Instagram account because it's important to him that everyone is in his own, you know, everything is in his own words, which I do like that. I like the fact that, you know, some of these celebrities will take, you know, and singers will take control of their own accounts and not let somebody else do it. You know, I like that because you're getting the real thing, you know?
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2: All right, I'm meteorologist Alan Archer. Let's check our mountain forecast now. Fair to partly cloudy. Tonight's low 56. Tomorrow, but partly sunny, considerably warmer. And with the high temperature up to near 90. That's right, 90. And then on tap for Wednesday, here comes an approaching cold front clouding us up, giving us a 35% late day shower, thunder shower at 86. A 75% chance of storms on Wednesday night as the cold front moves in. Some may be heavy. And then a second cold front makes its way here on Friday that will chill us down to a freeze Sunday morning, a frosty, freezy 31 here Sunday morning in Charleston. I'm meteorologist Alan Archer at the weather station, 97.5 WQBE.

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0: 97.5 WQB. It's Jason Murphy. Well, Dolly Parton is part of a bilingual reimagined version of Jolene with her niece, Jada Starr, and a Welsh artist. She recorded her parts in early 2025, so that's going to be cool. Be on the lookout for that.
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2: Back to Ohio. I'm Lisa LaSera, Fox News. President Trump rallying in Youngstown this evening, lending a hand to the campaigns of Senator John Husted and Vivek Ramaswamy, who's running for governor, driving home a theme he's been using this election cycle.
3: I'm asking everybody to pretend, just pretend that I'm on the ballot. Because in a way, I am on the ballot, because they will try and destroy everything we've done.
2: Early voting in Ohio is underway now. The president calling on the crowd to get out and vote. Before leaving for Ohio, the president said both Russia and Ukraine must abide by a ceasefire on attacking energy infrastructure.
4: President Trump says Russian President Vladimir Putin and Ukrainian President Volodymyr Zelensky need to get together to end the war.
5: I think actually Putin wants to make a deal more than Zelensky.
4: But Zelensky says it's Putin who is not obliging by an energy ceasefire announced over the weekend by President Trump.
6: Putin attacked our gas infrastructure. So this is where we are.
4: Over the weekend, President Trump criticized Ukrainian attacks on Russian oil and gas facilities, saying it may be time for Ukraine to get a new president.
2: Fox's Jared Halpern at the White House. 911 calls reveal confusion and a delay in the night of a failed execution in Tennessee.
7: After the state tried to kill convicted murderer Krista Pike by lethal injection last month, a 911 call was made. However, in dispatch recordings reviewed by the Associated Press, an unidentified person says 23 minutes later, it was a false call and no medical assistance is needed at Riverbend Prison. 4 minutes after that, a first responder says someone outside the gate is telling them the call is real, demanding that they go in. Several more minutes go by before prison officials affirm the request was legitimate, more than 30 minutes after the initial 911 call.
2: Fox's Lisa Brady. The failed execution remains under investigation. Pike, who at one point was on a ventilator, is back in the women's prison where she spent the last 30 years. 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

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So police visited Dolly Parton's home in Nashville back in July due to a domestic violence call. A 21-year-old nephew

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WQB. Well, the horror movie Other Mommy won the box office over the weekend. The Social Reckoning, the new one about Mark Zuckerberg, it's like Facebook movie part two, bombed.

0: 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Well, Darth Vader's lightsaber from the original Star Wars trilogy is hitting the auction block, and it's not cheap. The starting bid is $1 million.
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In the event of an actual emergency, this system would bring you important information. This concludes this statewide required monthly test.

0: Easton Corbett, 97.5 WQBE. It is Jason Murphy. We're getting ready for a big deal over at the South Charleston Memorial Ice Arena. 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
4: All right, I'm meteorologist Sean Archer. Let's check our mountain your forecast now. Fair to partly cloudy tonight, low 56. Tomorrow, but partly sunny, considerably warmer. And with the high temperature up to near 90, that's right, 90. And then on tap for Wednesday, here comes an approaching cold front climbing us up, giving us a 35% late day shower, thunder shower at 86, a 75% chance of storms on Wednesday night as the cold front moves in. Some may be heavy. And then a second cold front makes its way here on Friday that will chill us down to a freeze Sunday morning, a frosty, freezy 31 here Sunday morning in Charleston. I'm meteorologist Alan Archer with the weather station, 97.5 WQBE.

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1: The trail. I'm Lisa Lucera, Fox News. President Trump campaigns for Republicans in Youngstown, Ohio.
2: President Trump praising Ohio Senator John Husted.
3: 22 days from now, Ohio is going to defeat Sherrod Brown and elect John Husted to the United States.
2: Also telling folks to get out to vote for GOP gubernatorial candidate Vivek Ramaswamy.
3: But he's a friend of mine. Vivek Ramaswamy,
2: the president saying a vote for Republicans will protect Ohio values and jobs.
3: More money in your pockets, bigger paychecks for your families, lower taxes, less crime.
2: Ramaswamy faces Democrat Amy Acton in the race to succeed Republican Governor Mike DeWine, who is term limited. Husted, an incumbent senator, faces Democratic challenger, former Senator Sherrod Brown.
1: Fox's Kristen Goodwin. Before leaving for Ohio, the president was asked about the energy ceasefire between Russia and Ukraine.
4: They agreed. You know why? Because I said you agreed. That's why. They agreed. Because I said they agree.
1: But Ukraine's President Volodymyr Zelensky says Russia is still striking Ukraine's energy facilities. One of the homes owned by Minnesota Congresswoman Ilhan Omar raided early this morning.
5: Homeland Security investigation agents led the pre-dawn search of Omar's Washington, D.C. home, which indicates immigration may be part of the equation in this probe. Now, agents removed multiple boxes from the home. We're told that her Minnesota house was not raided today.
1: Fox's Davis Bunt. In a social media post, Omar, a frequent critic of President Trump, says she will not be silenced. The president said he was not involved in the raid. House Democratic leaders condemned the search, calling it an abuse of power. One person has died, several others hurt in an incident involving a roller coaster at Six Flags Over Georgia, about 15 miles northwest of Atlanta. 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
6: Let's take an inventory of our close friends. These are the ones that you want to keep around, okay? These are your people. These are our people. The ones that say things like, hey, I got you one too. Or let me know when you get home, okay? Or hey, I'll go with you. Or hey, you can have mine. That's another good line from a good friend. Or another one is, I'm already on my way. Or the one I say all the time when it's really not always the truth, but I say it. Of course I remembered those. Those are the friends. If you're taking stock of friends this weekend, those are the ones you want to keep.
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You are ruining their sleep. Researchers strap fitness trackers onto humans and dogs to measure who toss and turn the most. And the dog owner moved first most of the time.

97.5 WQB. So word has it that frosted tips are back in style. Yeah, straight from 2000. My goodness. 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Someone's got to get a buzz cut, bleaches it, and then it grows out and becomes frosted tips. You know what I'm talking about if you grew up

0: 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So America's wealthiest age group is people 75 years old and up. For people 75 and over, median net worth jumped to $505,000, up from just over $367,000 back in 2022.
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8: Thank you.

That's Gavin Adcock. Wannabe. Wrapping up this hour's No Talk Triple Play. Hey, where are we going to be Friday with Carver Career Center? We'll tell you what high school coming up next.

0: this Friday night, Carver Career Center and WQB. As course, we are getting ready for week 8. Week 8 already in high school football. And we're going to register you before kickoff for that $50 gift card and get you signed up for the grand prize, the Apple iPad A16 that will be given away at the end of the football season. 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
2: Hi, I'm meteorologist Alan Archer. Let's check around your forecast now. Fair to partly cloudy tonight's low 56. Tomorrow, but partly sunny, considerably warmer, and with the high temperature up to near 90. That's right, 90. And then on tap for Wednesday, here comes an approaching cold front clouding us up, giving us a 35% late day shower, thunder shower at 86, a 75% chance of storms on Wednesday night as the cold front moves in. Some may be heavy. And then a second cold front makes its way here on Friday that will chill us down to a freeze Sunday morning, a frosty, freezy 31 here Sunday morning in Charleston. I'm meteorologist Alan Archer at the weather station, 97.5 WQBE.

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Well, Flock is reportedly planning to lay off 18% of its workforce, reportedly due to all the controversy and outraged citizens. Many people believe Flock's

0: 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Well, a 30-year-old woman in Iowa was arrested after she charged around $1,350 on a stolen credit card to rent bout houses. She did it on two separate occasions, presumably with two different cards.
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1: Another stop on the campaign blitz. I'm Lisa Lucera, Fox News. President Trump in Youngstown, Ohio, in support of Senator John Husted, who's facing a tough race against Democrat and former Senator Sherrod Brown and Vivek Ramaswamy, who's hoping to defeat Democrat Amy Acton in the race for governor. The president repeating a familiar theme this election cycle, telling the crowd to act as if he's on the ballot.
2: In a way, I am on the ballot because they will try and destroy everything we've done and the country has never done. I had to take a little bit of a veer toward the Islamic Republic of Iran because we could not let them have a nuclear weapon. I'm sorry.
1: And on Venezuela, the president said the capture of former leader Nicolas Maduro was one of the greatest military attacks in history. President Trump says he's spoken with Saudi Crown Prince Mohammed bin Salman after an attack on the Riyadh airport by Iran-backed forces.
3: A ballistic missile launched by Houthi forces in Yemen targeted the building, killing 13 people, including an American citizen. Just a day later, a second attack by the Houthis against the same airport, killing another person. As for the U.S. response, Secretary of State Marco Rubio calling the attacks blatant disregard for innocent civilian life.
1: Fox's Trey Inks in Tel Aviv speaking to reporters this afternoon. President Trump did not say whether the U.S. would respond to the Houthis. Police in Lansing, Michigan say they could be dealing with a serial killer after five men were killed along a hiking trail in less than a year.
4: The victims were all homeless white men. They were all sleeping along the Lansing River Trail. They were killed in the middle of the night. Four of them had severe trauma to the face and head. So many similarities. The chief of police says you can't ignore the possibility of one killer.
1: Fox's Mike Tobin. A man has been charged with murder in connection with one of the killings. Police haven't ruled out that he could be connected to the other four. 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

0: 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And we want to congratulate, though, our Teacher of the Month from last month, Miss Haley Nelson over at Central Elementary School in St. Albans. She was our September Teacher of the Month with WQB in Poca Valley. But who is going to be our next Teacher of the Month? 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

He's a ranch hand in a pinch, man. 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

0: WQBE. Well, there's a new Exorcist movie. What is it? Exorcist Martress? Martress? I don't know what the name of it is, but there's a trailer out online, and this one stars Scarlett Johansson. So if you're a Scarlett Johansson fan, you're an Exorcist fan, looks pretty good.
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2: All right, I'm meteorologist Alan Archer. Let's check our mountain your forecast now. Fair to partly cloudy tonight. Low 56. Tomorrow, but partly sunny, considerably warmer, and with the high temperature up to near 90. That's right, 90. And then on tap for Wednesday, here comes an approaching cold front climbing us up, giving us a 35% late day shower, thunder shower at 86, a 75% chance.

storms on Wednesday night as the cold front moves in. Some may be heavy. And then a second cold front makes its way here on Friday that will chill us down to a freeze Sunday morning, a frosty, freezy 31 here Sunday morning in Charleston. I'm meteorologist Alan Archer at the weather station, 97.5 WQBE.

Blake Shelton, 97.5 to QE. That's going to do it for me. I am out of here. Going to go enjoy the rest of what's left of my Monday. I'll be back with you live tomorrow night for your drive at home, starting up at 5 p.m. The one and only Kid Conley. The Kid Conley Show is next throughout your overnight. Y'all have a wonderful rest of your night. Keep it locked right here to Kid and WQB. Good night.

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2: Another stop on the campaign blitz. I'm Lisa Lucera, Fox News. President Trump in Youngstown, Ohio, in support of Senator John Husted, who's facing a tough race against Democrat and former Senator Sherrod Brown and Vivek Ramaswamy, who's hoping to defeat Democrat Amy Acton in the race for governor. The president repeating a familiar theme this election cycle, telling the crowd to act as if he's on the ballot.
3: In a way, I am on the ballot because they will try and destroy everything we've done and the country has never done. I had to take a little bit of a veer toward the Islamic Republic of Iran because we could not let them have a nuclear weapon. I'm sorry.
2: And on Venezuela, the president said the capture of former leader Nicolas Maduro was one of the greatest military attacks in history. President Trump says he's spoken with Saudi Crown Prince Mohammed bin Salman after an attack on the Riyadh airport by Iran-backed forces.
4: A ballistic missile launched by Houthi forces in Yemen targeted the building, killing 13 people, including an American citizen. Just a day later, a second attack by the Houthis against the same airport, killing another person. As for the U.S. response, Secretary of State Marco Rubio calling the attacks blatant disregard for innocent civilian life.
2: Fox's Trey Inks in Tel Aviv speaking to reporters this afternoon. President Trump did not say whether the U.S. would respond to the Houthis. Police in Lansing, Michigan say they could be dealing with a serial killer after five men were killed along a hiking trail in less than a year.
5: The victims were all homeless white men. They were all sleeping along the Lansing River Trail. They were killed in the middle of the night. Four of them had severe trauma to the face and head. So many similarities. The chief of police says you can't ignore the possibility of one killer.
2: Fox's Mike Tobin. A man has been charged with murder in connection with one of the killings. Police haven't ruled out that he could be connected to the other four. 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

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You ever been to like a bigger city and they have those medieval times like dinner tournaments where they come out and joust and your family has dinner? 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

97.5 WQBE, it's the Kid Conley Show. They're going to do a family comedy based on Medieval Times Dinner and Tournament. Have you seen that restaurant? I think they have one in Charlotte. They have a bunch of different ones, like, all over the country. Anyway, you go, you eat dinner, you watch a medieval show, they joust. A lot of fun. Going to do a movie about one. Yeah, I don't think so.

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2: 3 weeks to go until the midterms. I'm Ted Lindner, Fox News. President Trump campaigning for Republicans in Youngstown, Ohio Monday. As the party faces those crucial midterm races, Fox's Kristen Goodwin.
3: President Trump praising Ohio Senator John Husted.
4: 22 days from now, Ohio is going to defeat Sherrod Brown and elect John Husted to the United States.
3: Also telling folks to get out to vote for GOP gubernatorial candidate Vivek Ramaswamy.
4: But he's a friend of mine. Vivek Ramaswamy.
3: The president saying a vote for Republicans will protect Ohio values and jobs.
4: More money in your pockets, bigger paychecks for your families, lower taxes, less crime.
3: Ramaswamy faces Democrat Amy Acton in the race to succeed Republican Governor Mike DeWine, who is term limited. Husted, an incumbent senator, faces Democratic challenger, former Senator Sherrod Brown. Kristen Goodwin, Fox News.
2: President Trump's stop in Ohio, part of his ongoing multi-state campaign blitz to rally GOP voters ahead of the November elections. Federal agents searching Congresswoman Ilhan Omar's D.C. home as part of Justice Department investigation into her.
5: We are hearing from Congresswoman Omar in a new statement after Homeland Security agents raided her home in Washington, D.C. Usually, not always, when Homeland Security investigations, HSI, is involved, there's some sort of immigration angle to an investigation. HSI led the scene today, not the FBI. We were on scene this morning where HSI agents were taking several boxes out of the Congresswoman's home. She posted on social media, quote, "I'm okay. Make no mistake. This is an attempt to target political enemies and weaponize federal law enforcement. For 10 years, Trump has targeted me with baseless lies and smear campaigns. This is just the latest escalation in his campaign of political intimidation. I will not be silenced." The DOJ is working alongside with the Department of Homeland Security on this case.
2: And that is Fox. This is David Spunt. 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
7: 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Just a little after one, it's the Kid Conley Show. Here's John Martin.

0: 97.5 WQBE Cody Johnson's Human. It's the Kid Conley Show. Roseanne's got a new comedy series in the works. They have already filmed this thing. They're kind of shopping it out. It's been done by like private investors, but it's called Meemaw. It's about the matriarch of a mixed race family of preppers, like doomsday preppers. Randy Quaid is in it. And he's nuts. Dre D'Amato from The Sopranos, she is going to be in it too. This thing gets going next year.
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0: 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It's Friday 23rd at the Ice Arena parking lot. 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We're going to show Monster House. We'll do the Trunk or Treat. 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South Charleston, the Ice Arena with WQBE.
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1: The campaign blitz continues. I'm Sue Guzman, Fox News. President Trump holding another rally to boost Republicans for the midterms, this one in Youngstown, Ohio. Fox's Mark Meredith.
2: President Trump wrapped up his remarks here in Youngstown. The president touched on the war in Iran, gas prices, why he feels it's so important for Republicans to retain control of both the House and the Senate. The reason he was here in Ohio, of course, is you have close contests in the governor's race as well as for the Senate contest, which is getting so much attention. You have John Houston running against Democrat Sherrod Brown. Sherrod Brown, a notable name in Ohio, of course, because he had served in the Senate up until he lost in 2024. And tonight, President Trump made his case why he doesn't want Sherrod Brown back at the U.S. Capitol.
3: The last time that Sherrod Brown and the radical Democrats had power, they gave us the worst inflation in American history.
2: Democrats, of course, pushing right back. The president was also interrupted a few different times by protesters.
1: President Trump says he had nothing to do with the search of a Minnesota Democratic congresswoman's home.
4: The president says he is not involved in the early morning raid of Minnesota Democrat Ilhan Omar's Washington, D.C. residence.
3: I think she's a terrible person, but that's really up to the DOJ. I have nothing to do.
4: The Monday morning search is raising concerns about Justice Department protocol to avoid investigative steps of political candidates close to an election. Omar, who was born in Somalia, is a frequent critic of President Trump. She calls the

0: search baseless and an escalation of the president's campaign of political intimidation. DHS Secretary Mark Wayne Mullen has indicated there is an investigation into potential fraud of her family's immigration applications. At the White House, Jared Halpern, Fox News.
1: Six Flags temporarily closing 9 roller coasters across 6 amusement parks after a person died and others were injured riding on a roller coaster in Georgia Monday. The park says it's doing so out of an abundance of caution. 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
2: 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Just a little after 2, it's the Kit Common Show, and here's Dustin Lynch.

the biggest game that we've ever looked forward to is Grand Theft Auto 6. And you remember in Grand Theft Auto 5, we had a radio station. You could tune into different stations and they had like celebrity DJs. Morgan Wallen is going to be one on GTA 6, believe it or not. Lana Del Rey, she's going to be on there too. Going to be a lot of fun. That drops in November.

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movies out all week long. The Social Reckoning, that one kind of flopped over the weekend. Other Mommy, that's the big one. That one's got Jessica Chastain in it.

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2: Countdown to the midterms. I'm Ted Lindner, Fox News. President Trump campaigning for Republicans on Monday night in Youngstown, Ohio, as the party faces crucial midterm races. Fox's Kristen Goodwin with more.
3: President Trump praising Ohio Senator John Husted.
4: 22 days from now, Ohio is going to defeat Sherrod Brown and elect John Husted to the United States.
3: Also telling folks to get out to vote for GOP gubernatorial candidate Vivek Ramaswamy.
4: But he's a friend of mine. Vivek Ramaswamy,
3: the president saying a vote for Republicans will protect Ohio values and jobs.
4: More money in your pockets, bigger paychecks for your families, lower taxes, less crime.
3: Ramaswamy faces Democrat Amy Acton in the race to succeed Republican Governor Mike DeWine, who is term limited. Husted, an incumbent senator, faces Democratic challenger, former Senator Sherrod Brown. Kristen Goodwin, Fox News.
2: A protester also interrupting the president's speech at that rally and attacked by multiple attendees. The protester was then escorted out of the arena. President Trump pushing Russia and Ukraine to stop.

0: Stop targeting energy infrastructure, Fox's Jared Halpern.
1: Following President Trump's announcement of an energy ceasefire between Russia and Ukraine, strikes on oil and gas facilities have not ended.
2: But all I know is that Zelensky and Putin have to get together and end that ridiculous war.
1: Zelensky says he'll agree to the ceasefire, but says Russia has not responded. President Trump has criticized Ukrainian strikes on Russian energy targets.
2: I think actually Putin wants to make a deal more than Zelensky.
1: The president agreed to a deal for Russia to supply diesel to the U.S. and global markets. At the White House, Jared Halpern, Fox News.
0: National League Championship Series Monday night in Milwaukee. The Brewers take a 2-0 lead over the Dodgers after their 7-4 win. In Tampa Monday night in the ALCS, the Guardians took game one 7-3 over the Rays. 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
3: 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What's up? It's Kid Conley, a little after 3.

0: 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Taylor Swift, Travis Kelce bought a new house in Ohio, and apparently they're already having neighbor problems. Something about dogs. That's that little Taylor Swift girl. Moved in, ruined the... There is a neighborhood, right? This is Lee Bryce. It's WQBE.
1: Last night, out of the blue, drifting off to the evening news, she said, honey, what would you do if you'd have never met me? I just laughed, said, I don't know. I could take a couple guesses, though.

0: 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If you're a big fan of Dexter, looks like Eric Stone Street is going to return for Dexter Resurrection. 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

I saw the old man's face, front page obituary. He was a millionaire. He left his fortune to some guy he barely knew. His kids were mad as hell.

97.5 WQB. I don't have a lot of details on this, but Tony Romo's in trouble again. He got disqualified from a golf tournament over the weekend, and he was shaving points off his score. He was cheating. Poor Tony. He just got a hell of a handbasket.

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2: Shoring up support. Fox News, I'm Sue Guzman. President Trump rallying Republican voters in Youngstown, Ohio, Monday night with just 3 weeks until the midterm elections. Fox's Kristen Goodwin is more.
3: President Trump telling the crowd Monday a vote for Republicans will protect U.S. manufacturing, border security, and Ohio values.
4: Vote for John Husted and vote for Vivek Ramaswamy.
3: Husted, the incumbent Republican senator.
5: We are going to do everything that we can to win.
3: He's in a tight re-election race against Democratic former Senator Sherrod Brown.
6: I will be a governor who proudly works with the President of the United States of America.
3: While Ramaswamy faces Democrat Amy Acton in the race to succeed Republican Governor Mike DeWine, who is term limited. Kristen Goodwin, Fox News.
2: President Trump says he has nothing to do with the search of a Minnesota Democratic congresswoman's home.
7: The president says he is not involved in the early morning raid of Minnesota Democrat Ilhan Omar's Washington, D.C. residence.
8: I think she's a terrible person, but that's really up to the DOJ. I have nothing to do.
7: The Monday morning search is raising concerns about Justice Department protocol to avoid investigative steps of political candidates close to an election. Omar, who was born in Somalia, is a frequent critic of President Trump. She calls the search baseless and an escalation of the president's campaign of political intimidation.

0: DHS Secretary Mark Wayne Mullen has indicated there is an investigation into potential fraud of her family's immigration applications. At the White House, Jared Halpern, Fox News.
1: Six Flags temporarily closing 9 roller coasters across 6 amusement parks after a person died and others were injured riding on a roller coaster in Georgia Monday. The park says it's doing so out of an abundance of caution. 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
2: 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It's time for the Kid Conley Show. Here's Chase Beckham.

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You learn something new every day. Did you know before they made rubber erasers, like for a pencil, people used to roll up pieces of bread without the crust?

0: Waking up with the Mountain Mission Across Lanes. Walmart today, going to be there from 11 to 2, collecting toys for kids for Christmas. If you thought that was too early, it's not. So they've been helping out for 100 years. We're going to start early. We're going to do some little things for them all year long leading up until Christmas. So stop by, help us out. We're going to be at the Cross Lanes Walmart today from 11 to 2 with WQBE.
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3: Thank you. 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

And the notes they have about you on the app. One lady saw one and said she has a flat butt. They get better. They keep notes. Now you can see it.

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This makes a lot of sense to me. There are more singles that are swapping dinner and drinks for breakfast or coffee dates because, you know, first of all, it's cheaper. Second of all, it leaves room. You know, you can bail and never do it again, or you can continue the date. I like it. 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

97.5 WQBE, they had a U.S. citizen stopped at Miami Airport on Sunday. Some officers noticed that he had an unexplainable bulge in his pants.

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1: Rallying in Ohio, I'm Ted Lindner, Fox News. President Trump campaigning for Republicans Monday night in Youngstown as the party faces crucial midterm races. Fox's Kristen Goodwin.
2: President Trump praising Ohio Senator John Husted.
3: 22 days from now, Ohio is going to defeat Sherrod Brown and elect John Husted to the United States.
2: Also telling folks to get out to vote for GOP gubernatorial candidate Vivek Ramaswamy.
3: But he's a friend of mine. Vivek Ramaswamy.
2: The president saying a vote for Republicans will protect Ohio values and jobs.
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2: Ramaswamy faces Democrat Amy Acton in the race to succeed Republican Governor Mike DeWine, who is term limited. Husted, an incumbent senator, faces Democratic challenger, former Senator Sherrod Brown. Kristen Goodwin, Fox News.
1: President Trump's stop in Ohio, part of his ongoing multi-state campaign blitz to rally GOP voters ahead of the midterms in 3 weeks. President Trump pushing Russia and Ukraine to stop targeting energy infrastructure. Fox's Jared Halpern.
4: Following President Trump's announcement of an energy ceasefire between Russia and Ukraine, strikes on oil and gas facilities have not ended.
3: But all I know is that Zelensky and Putin have to get together and end that ridiculous war.
4: Zelensky says he'll agree to the ceasefire, but says Russia has not responded. President Trump has criticized Ukrainian strikes on Russian energy targets.
3: I think actually Putin wants to make a deal more than Zelensky.
4: The president agreed to a deal for Russia to supply diesel to the U.S. and global markets. At the White House, Jared Halpern, Fox News.
1: And the League Championship Series Monday night in Milwaukee, the NLCS. The Brewers taking a 2-0 lead over the Dodgers after their 7-4 win in Tampa Monday night in the ALCS. The Guardians took game one over the Rays 7-3. 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
5: 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We are also online at WQBE.com. It's just a little after 5. The Kit Conley Show is on. Here's Tucker Wetmore.

0: 97.5 WQBE. 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Science has unveiled a new AI system that can read your mind. Basically, they have people think about stuff, and it draws a picture of what they're thinking about. 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

0: 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I'm not sure why, but NASA and Nokia are working on bringing a 4G network to the moon. We probably picked that one up in this building easier than we can pick up our Wi-Fi in the hall.
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97.5 WQBE. Happy October 13th. Some celebrity birthdays today. Singer Paul Simon turns 85. Rocker Sammy Hagar, 79. Sacha Baron Cohen, you may not know

0: 97.5 WQBE George Strait here for a good time. It's the Kid Conley Show. 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
1: Here's what's trending now. Three men are facing charges after deputies say they disrupted an attempted contraband delivery near a federal prison in Ashland, Kentucky. Investigators say a search of a suspicious vehicle near FC1 Ashland turned up suspected crystal methamphetamine, cannabis, tobacco, cell phones, and other items. James Chadwell, Tony Ramos, and James Collins, all from London, Kentucky, are charged with promoting contraband, drug possession, and possession of drug paraphernalia. Students are back in class at Cerrito Canova Elementary School in Wayne County after 7 days of remote learning while crews addressed water intrusion. Superintendent Todd Alexander said water was entering through parts of the building's walls and windows. Recent air quality tests came back clear and no additional mold has been reported. The library and one office remain closed as work continues, and officials are meeting with contractors to plan repairs, which could take another month or two. The district does not currently expect more remote learning days, but it could change as work progresses. Tractor Supply has opened its new store in St. Albans in the former Parkway Supermarket property. The store at 203 Faff Street celebrated its grand opening on Saturday with a ribbon cutting, food trucks, and a petting zoo. Store manager Stephanie Miner said residents have been eager for that store to open, which will offer supplies for homes, farms, and the community. The city announced Tractor Supply as the property's new anchor retailer in December. The family farm in Milton is celebrating fall with a corn maze honoring America's 250th birthday. The Cooper family farm has more than an 8-acre maze featuring an eagle design in the years 1776 and 2026. It's open on weekends through October 31st, with a haunted maze planned for October 23rd and 24th. One person was killed and three others injured in a crash in Monongalia County on Sunday. It was in the eastbound lanes of Interstate 68, according to the Monongalia County Sheriff's Office, and the investigation is continuing. I'm Jen Austin on 97.5 WQBE. Al Archer's forecast follows our national anthem.

Good morning, I'm meteorologist Helen Archer. We're considerably warmer today than we were yesterday, and we're calling on skies here to be partly sunny, heating all the way up to a high of 88 degrees. Well, then for tonight, skies are fair, overnight low at 59. Tomorrow, skies sunny in the morning, clouding up in the afternoon. A 40% chance of a late day thunderstorm. A high temperature tomorrow back at around 87. And then it's an 85% chance of storms tomorrow night. Let's have for Thursday a 75% chance of cooler, rainy Thursday weather with a high temperature at just 73 degrees.

0: 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This is cool. Google has just started sharing a bunch of data to help people figure out when they should book their holiday travel. Now, this is if you're flying for Thanksgiving. You want to book your prices out 34 days beforehand, which is going to be October 23rd, so a couple of days on that. If you're booking for Christmas, you want to look about 56 days before the holiday, which is October 30th. So you're basically going to be booking Thanksgiving this week, and then the week after you'll book Christmas.
1: If you remember listening to this and this and this, then remember this. 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

0: 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If you're worried about Halloween, a company dug into Google Trends over the last year, and they determined the most popular Halloween costumes in every state. They really kind of went back to the old-fashioned stuff, but a mermaid, still the most popular, it's number one in 7 states. Dinosaurs, number one in 6 states. Bat, number one in 6 states. And monster is number one in 4, including West Virginia.
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5: Good morning. I'm meteorologist Helen Archer. We're considerably warmer today than we were yesterday, and we're calling on skies here to be partly sunny, heating all the way up to a high of 88 degrees. But then for tonight, skies are fair, overnight low at 59. Tomorrow, skies sunny in the morning, clouding up in the afternoon. A 40% chance of a late day thunderstorm. A high temperature tomorrow back at around 87. And then it's an 85% chance of storms tomorrow night. Let's have for Thursday a 75% chance of cooler, rainy Thursday weather with a high temperature at just 73 degrees. And the chance for more wet weather Friday. I'm meteorologist Alan Archer with you with the station 97.5 WQBE.

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3: It's now 3 weeks till Election Day. I'm Dave Anthony, Fox News.
4: I'm asking everybody to pretend, just pretend that I'm on the ballot. Because in a way I am on the ballot, because they will try and destroy everything we've done.
3: President Trump at a rally for Republicans last night in Youngstown, Ohio, where there's a tight Senate race, one of six that Fox considers too close to call in the battle with Democrats for control of Congress. And later today, Fox's Alex Hogan reports.
5: President Trump is taking his midterm message to Alaska. It is the latest in a handful of stops, typically to Republican strongholds, states where some Republican candidates are facing tough fights. So President Trump countered, saying that he's stopping in friendly areas to thank those who've backed him in the past, warning voters the Democrats will undo his agenda.
3: Now, at that rally, the president also again said he thinks the Iran conflict will be over soon, and he can't let them have a nuclear weapon, adding once it ends, gas prices will come back down. He also talked about another conflict.
4: Well, I'll be honest with Russia and Ukraine. They want to make a deal, too. They don't know how to. The hatred is very great between the two leaders, but we're going to get that deal done, too.
3: The president also declared that the two countries had agreed to an energy ceasefire to not target each other's fuel and power facilities, though Ukraine's president tells Fox Russia violated that right away.
6: Yesterday, Russia's foreign minister Sergei Lavrov said Ukraine does not deserve the respite a ceasefire would bring. President Trump believes if the two sides stop targeting oil and other facilities, global energy prices could fall. Last week, he agreed to allow Russian diesel exports in a bid to bring down costs. Reuters cites diplomatic sources as saying the American side hopes this might soften Moscow's attitude to peace talks.
3: That's Fox's Jonathan Savage. Six Flags has temporarily closed nine roller coasters at six amusement parks after an accident at Six Flags over Georgia yesterday where one person was killed, several others injured. America's listening to Fox News.
7: I'm Peter Archer, Stellan Archer here in West Virginia. We're calling on fair to partly sunny skies today. High 88, but shy of the record 94. Then tonight's skies are fair at 59. Tomorrow, here come the clouds. It's a 45% late afternoon shower, thundershower possible, 87. Thursday with cloudy, rainy, cooler, a 75% Thursday rain and a high of 73. The rains go all the way in through Friday. I'm meteorologist Stellan Archer at the weather station, 97.5 WQBE.
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2: It's just after 6, 55 degrees and... Yep. And where the fog is, it is thick. And where it isn't, well, it isn't. That's
9: good to know.
2: That's meteorology talk you may not understand.
9: Yeah, but you're not kidding. We were driving home last night, and we got, you know, when you cross over water, you couldn't see anything. It was so thick. So please be careful out there.
2: Yeah, be very careful this morning, and it's going to turn cold this weekend. More on that coming up. And South Charleston High School's got a sewer problem. We'll tell you about that coming up.
9: Well, that stinks.
2: Oh, I know. I know it does.

0: look, moving on.
1: Just after 6, South Charleston High School is closed today. Some type of sewer situation. The staff is not required to report either. So that's good. Nobody.
2: Yes, no kidding.
1: Nobody has to smell that today. Now, we are going to be out in the fresh air with the Mountain Mission out at the Cross Lanes Walmart later today from 11 till 2. Going to be collecting toys for kids at Christmas. If you can help. Now, I know you're thinking, Christmas? Come on, Jeff. Who are you kidding? Listen.
2: It'll be here before we know it.
1: Before you know it. And if we can get this taken care of, they plan to help at least 100 kids. Now, the Mountain Mission has been serving the Valley for 100 years this year, and they're trying to collect toys for kids to make sure every kid has a great Christmas. We'll be at Walmart today from 11 till 2. If you want to get a new toy and drop it off, we appreciate your help with the Mountain Mission and the kids today at Walmart. Mm-hmm.
2: And in Major League Baseball, the Milwaukee Brewers beat the Dodgers again yesterday to take a 2-0 lead in Game 2 of the NLCS.
1: Mm-hmm.
2: And the Cleveland Guardians beat Tampa Bay 7-3 in Game 1 of the ALCS. Game 2 is tonight at 8 o'clock.
1: And if you fell asleep during Monday Night Football, I woke up just in time to see the Bills beat the Rams in overtime. And the final score was 37-34. If you fell asleep, you missed a good one.
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0: It's 20 after 6, and boy, we've got some thick fog this morning, but it's 55 degrees at the WQBE studio. Now it's time for the Morning Funny with the late, the great Al Woody.
1: A man was stopped at 2 o'clock in the morning when a police officer passed him and turned around to ask, "Where are you going at this hour of the night?" The man said, "I'm going to a lecture on alcohol abuse, the effects it has on the human body, as well as smoking and staying out late." The officer got kind of frustrated and said, "Well, who's giving a lecture on like that at this hour in the morning?" "Well, that would be my wife, sir."
2: Vote yes for our schools. Voters will consider a renewal of the excess levy for Kanawha County schools on November 3rd. This is not a tax increase, but a continuation of the current levy. The levy provides 22% of Kanawha County schools' existing budget. If passed, we will continue to see major upgrades to heating and cooling systems, improved security, expanded robotics programs, and access to career and technical education programs for our middle school students. Vote yes on November 3rd, paid for by Vote Yes on Schools.
3: Hey, I'm Jeff Jeffrey.

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2: Bob Hamilton's traffic is brought

You can see them. It is foggy in some places. Keep your low beam headlights on for that. Fortunately, no crashes, no big delays anywhere. You watch with the school kids and buses. We'll keep an eye on everything else for you. Good start other than the fog. Good morning at 624 in the traffic center at 97.5 WQBE.

0: It's 6:30, and maybe we're too close to Pennsylvania. The sixth related death from measles happened yesterday. Now, the latest was a 39-year-old woman who was not vaccinated. Pennsylvania now has over 1,100 measles cases and over 200 people in the hospital. So if you're traveling to Pennsylvania, change your plans.
1: Yeah, terrible news.
0: Yep.
1: And let's head into the WQB newsroom with Jen Austin.
2: A man will face several charges after allegedly leading police on a chase through three West Virginia counties in a stolen vehicle on Sunday. Cabell County deputies spotted a car on U.S. 60 near Ona shortly after 4:15 p.m., and the pursuit ended in the Dunbar area after several agencies joined the chase. Charges include reckless fleeing and vehicle larceny. West Virginia's highest mountain elevations could see snow as colder weather moves into the region. Forecasters are watching conditions that could bring a wintry mix or snow to higher elevations, while lower areas are more likely to see rain. The potential for snow will depend on temperatures and how much precipitation develops. Tractor Supplies opened a new store in the former Parkway Supermarket property in St. Albans at 203 Faff Street, celebrated its grand opening on Saturday. The city announced Tractor Supplies, the property's new anchor retailer, last December. The University of Charleston is hosting three free Halloween events for the community this month. UC Beckley kicks things off on Friday, October 16th, with a trunk-or-treat from 5:30 to 8 p.m. at the campus parking lot on Dye Drive. And Ghosts and Goodies follows October 19th from 6 to 8 on the Charleston campus back lawn. And then on October 27th, Fall Fest features the Phobia Factory Halls of Horror in Middle Hall from 6 to 10 p.m. with seasonal activities, food and games, and all events are free. More on the University of Charleston website. The application deadline has been extended for the vacant Cabell County clerk position. The county commission is accepting applications following former clerk Scott Caserta's retirement announcement. Applicants have to be registered voters and Republicans matching the party affiliation of the previous clerk. Interested candidates must submit a resume and letter of interest by noon today. Looking ahead to another college football weekend, West Virginia will play Cincinnati, and Marshall waits until Tuesday, October 20th, to host South Alabama. I'm Jen Austin on 97.5 WQBE.
3: Good morning. I'm meteorologist Helen Archer. We're considerably warmer today than we were yesterday, and we're calling on skies here to be partly sunny, heating all the way up to a high of 88 degrees. Well, then for tonight, skies are fair, overnight low at 59. Tomorrow, skies sunny in the morning, clouding up in the afternoon. A 40% chance of a late day thunderstorm. A high temperature tomorrow back at around 87. And then it's an 85% chance of storms tomorrow night. Let's have for Thursday a 75% chance of cooler, rainy Thursday weather with a high temperature at just 73 degrees. And the chance for more wet weather Friday. I'm meteorologist Alan Archer with you at the station 97.5 WQBE.

0: 17th day of October at WQBE. It is National Train Your Brain Day. What?
1: Is there a point where you're too old for that?
0: Too old for what?
1: Exactly.
0: Yeah.
1: It's also National M&M Day. And I didn't know this. M&M stands for the last name of the candy's creator. So we have Forrest Mars, who founded Mars, and also Bruce Murray. He is the son of the Hershey's president. So that's how it came to be M&M. I didn't know that.
0: Forrest Mars discovered the planet Mars?
1: No, more Mars candy bars.
0: Oh, okay.
1: Yes.
0: Well,
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Trying to figure out what to wear today. It's going to be hot again today. 87 is your high. Now, this weekend's going to get cold, not cool, cold. But today, fair. High at

I think it's safe to say you can kiss summertime goodbye, because Sunday morning we might wake up to frost in Charleston, which means the normally colder places will be, well, normally colder. Yeah, it's 55 this morning at WQBE.

0: WQBE. Now, here at the radio station, we're off the Montrose exit. We don't have any fog, but Nitro covered up this morning. You're down near the river. It is covered up in some places and very thick. We will get a traffic update with Brother Bob in the traffic center. But first, WQBE's Jesse with a Music City Minute.
1: On a recent episode of The Voice, Riley Green made a comment to a duo of sisters that reminded him of Ella Langley. He said how he took Ella on tour with them, and now she's doing pretty well. Well, some fans thought he was taking credit for her success. So, someone asked Ella during an Instagram Live, "When Riley took credit for your success on The Voice, did that rub you the wrong way?" She responded, "Yeah, when that man took credit. No, I didn't love that, but typical, pretty typical."

0: A cat fight. It's a cat fight. Yeah.
1: And Post Malone's dad, Rich Post, is sharing the advice he gave his son when he decided to leave college and pursue a music career. Rich said he told him he didn't care what career he chose as long as he worked the best he could be at it. He also says he is no prouder of his son for becoming a superstar than when he was watching him get his first hit in T-ball, because his pride comes from being his dad, not because of his fame.
0: Oh my gosh, that's incredible.
1: And Lauren Elena says she originally considered Morgan Wallen for her song All My Exes, but ultimately decided against it. She said Wallen is such a huge star, and she didn't want the song to become a hit because his name was attached to it. Instead, her husband suggested Chase Matthew, who ended up recording the duet with her. And I'm telling you, couldn't have asked for a better person. I just think he is fantastic. And that's the Music City Minute, brought to you by Midstate Chevrolet, I-79, Exit 67 in Flatwoods, or MidstateChevy.com. 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
5: Bob Hamilton's traffic is brought

crashes go, with nothing reported anywhere across the valley. And fog-wise, you got a ton of it spread out in different places. Low beam headlights on when you're in the fog, please, and continue to watch for the school kids and buses. We'll keep you updated. Good morning at 6:55 in the traffic center at 97.5 WQBE.

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1: The president will head west today. 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
2: I'm Dave Anthony, Fox News. He'll go to Alaska to rally Republicans the day after campaigning in Ohio, with close Senate races in both states and the battle with Democrats for control of Congress.
3: They will try and destroy everything we've done.
2: The president also told supporters last night,
3: I had to take a little bit of a veer toward the Islamic Republic of Iran because we could not let them have a nuclear weapon. I'm sorry.
2: Insisting the conflict will end soon and then gas prices will drop. The president also said Russia and Ukraine want to make a deal to end their war despite their hatred. But hours after he declared they'd agreed to a ceasefire when it comes to attacking energy targets, Russia violated it, hitting Ukraine power and gas facilities. Meanwhile, Bulgaria wants to talk to NATO's leader and Russia's ambassador about this.
4: The Ukraine-owned Chelsea 3 was badly damaged after being hit by three drones around 18 nautical miles off Bulgaria's Black Sea coast. All 15 crew have been rescued. One person aboard the other sunken ship has also been taken to safety. Bulgaria's Prime Minister Rumen Radev called the attack absolutely unacceptable. He added there's no clear evidence at the moment who carried it out, but stated the outcome benefits Russia.
2: Fox's Jonathan Savage. Actress Selma Blair is in trouble in New York City. Arraigned last evening on criminal charges, then released following a turbulent flight Sunday night from Los Angeles.
5: TMZ reports that 54-year-old actress Selma Blair was put in restraints on the plane and arrested upon landing at JFK after allegedly biting one flight attendant, punching another, and trying to open a door on the plane midair. Dispatch audio captured officials asking for medical help following the alleged attacks.
2: Fox's Christina Coleman, a representative for Blair, says a medical emergency led to her alleged conduct. Actor RJ Mitty has died. Best known for his role as Walter White's son on Breaking Bad, Mitty suffered from cerebral palsy and had been active advocating for the disabled. He was 34. 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
6: I'm Peter Archer, Stellan Archer here in West Virginia. We're calling on fair to partly sunny skies today. High 88, but shy of the record 94. Then tonight's skies are fair at 59. Tomorrow, here come the clouds. It's a 45% late afternoon shower, thundershower possible, 87. Thursday with cloudy, rainy, cooler, a 75% Thursday rain and a high of 73. The rains go all the way in through Friday. I'm meteorologist Stellan Archer at the weather station, 97.5 WQBE.
7: So here we go. It is the 13th day of October. It is Tuesday. 55 degrees this morning. And Bobby, we got a couple of anniversaries on the 13th of October.
8: We do. And the smallest one is Terry and Shelley Eads of St. Albans. They celebrate 14 years today.
7: All right. How about Jay and Stephanie Easter down in St. Albans as well at number 36? And Jesse, famous people blowing out candles.
9: Country singer Rhett Akins is 57. Former figure skater Nancy Kerrigan is also 57. Happy birthday to actress Kate Walsh, NFL legend Jerry Rice, Marie Osmond, and Paul Simon is 85.
7: All right, happy birthday to Patrick Neri from up in Clendenin.
8: All right, and Glenn Bowles down in Eleanor.
7: Isaac Chapman lives up, down around Pratt in Gallagher. Happy birthday, Isaac.
8: Cindy Jones of Winfield celebrating.
7: Bema Cardwell from Bern. Bern? No, Bim. She's from Bim. Bim, not Bern, Bim. Okay. Bim Bern.
8: Haley Thornton of Huntington.
7: How about Hannah Wiseman up in Elkview?
8: And Laura Gannot of Sissonville.
7: They call this young lady Dimples. Ethel Dimples Withrow from Glasgow. Hello, Dimples.
8: Caitlin Deal from Clendenin.
7: All right, Sherman Ward from Milton.
8: Travis Ball of Clendenin.
7: Norman Edwards live up in Chillion.
8: Mark Clark of Foster.
7: Kathy Jones from Elkview.
8: Brian, they call him Bub McCown of Nitro.
7: Yeah, Kaylee Lacey from down in St. Albans.
8: Kathy Young of up in Glasgow.
7: Devin Massey from Twilight.
8: Dakota Meadows from Marmette.
7: And William Warp. Or Ward, I'm sorry, from down in Milton. Happy birthday this morning.
8: All right, and we've got one more that's our Shoney's birthday winner. Tracy Hunt of South Charleston is 45 years old today.

0: It's 55 degrees. We've got some thick fog in some places this morning. Be careful. Leave a little early. If you normally drive through the fog, it's 10 after 7. 55 degrees this morning. Your ray of sunshine for today. Now, we'll get some sunshine today eventually. But it's going to turn cold this weekend, so be prepared for that. A strange thing about this life that we're all living, one day you'll do something for the last time, and you won't even know it. The last time you sit with an old friend. The last time you visit a specific place. The last ordinary day of a season of your life. No music, no warning, just a moment passing quietly. And only later do you realize how precious that ordinary moment was.
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1: Foggy.
0: Very foggy where it's foggy, and not foggy where it's not. We'll check with Bob Hamilton in the traffic center in a moment, but first, WQBE's Jesse has some Tuesday morning wisdom for y'all.
2: I tell you what, it takes real skill to choke on your own spit, fall up the stairs, and trip over completely nothing. Who else has those skills?
0: I just choked on my spit.
2: You can feed it the spit, fall up the stairs, and trip over completely nothing. Who else has those skills?
0: I just choked on my spit.
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8: Thank you, singing people. It is all good so far. No recent crashes, no big delays anywhere. Good steady flow of traffic now, 64 eastbound. Busy from Montrose up to the Oakwood Bridge and then on to the split, but no extra time necessary. Low beam headlights, please, in the fog. We'll keep you updated. Good morning. It's 724 in the traffic center at 97.5 WQBE.

that. You plan to shop at Walmart and cross lanes today between 11 and 2. Be sure to grab a toy or two for the Mountain Mission. Collecting toys for Christmas. I know, Christmas still a couple of months off. But hey, we got to get an early start and help the

0: Hey, country girl, you better find your cold weather clothes because this weekend it's not going to be cool. It's going to be cold. Al Archer's forecast coming up, but first, it's 7:30 in news time with WQBE's Jen Austin.
1: A man is expected to face several charges after allegedly leading police on a chase through three West Virginia counties in a stolen vehicle on Sunday. Campbell County deputies spotted the car on U.S. 60 near Ona shortly after 4:15 p.m. The pursuit ended in the Dunbar area after several agencies joined the chase. Charges include reckless fleeing and vehicle larceny. Three men are facing charges after deputies say they disrupted an attempted contraband delivery near a federal prison in Ashland, Kentucky. Investigators say a search of a suspicious vehicle near FCI Ashland turned up suspected crystal methamphetamine, cannabis, tobacco, cell phones, and other items. James Chadwell, Tony Ramos, and James Collins, all from London, Kentucky, are charged with promoting contraband, drug possession, and possession of drug paraphernalia. A former church in Huntington's West End could soon become a community resource hub. The nonprofit Huntington Rising purchased the former Second Presbyterian Church and hopes to use that century-old building for community meals, exercise classes, and educational programs. The group is asking residents what services they would like to see. The building does need major repairs, including about $70,000 of work on the roof. A family farm in Milton is celebrating fall with a corn maze honoring America's 250th birthday. The Cooper Family Farm's more than 8-acre maze features an eagle design and the years 1776 and 2026. It's open weekends through October 31st. The University of Charleston is ranked the top private university in West Virginia in the latest U.S. News and World Report college rankings. The university ranks 73rd among 158 regional universities in the South and 36th among private schools. The recognition comes as enrollment remains near 3,000 students for the third straight year. Undergrad enrollment at the UC campus has reached a five-year high, while residential enrollment is at its highest level in a decade. I'm Jen Austin on 96.

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1: Good morning. I'm meteorologist Helen Archer. We're considerably warmer today than we were yesterday, and we're calling on skies here to be partly sunny, heating all the way up to a high of 88 degrees. Well, then for tonight, skies are fair, overnight low at 59. Tomorrow, skies sunny in the morning, clouding up in the afternoon. A 40% chance of a late day thunderstorm. A high temperature tomorrow back at around 87. And then it's an 85% chance of storms tomorrow night. Let's have for Thursday a 75% chance of cooler, rainy Thursday weather with a high temperature at just 73 degrees. And the chance for more wet weather Friday. I'm meteorologist Alan Archer with you at the station 97.5 WQBE.

0: 7:35. If you couldn't stay awake last night, I woke up just at the right time. Monday Night Football, Buffalo and the Rams, the Bills and the Rams, overtime. I woke up. It was in overtime.
1: No way.
0: And the final,
1: that was perfect timing.
0: Final score, last second field goal. The Bills beat the Rams 37-34.
1: In Major League Baseball, the Milwaukee Brewers, they beat the Dodgers again yesterday to take a 2-0 lead in game two in the NLCS. That's shocking. The Dodgers probably have the most stacked team. And to see the Milwaukee Brewers beat them, that's pretty impressive.
0: They're killing them.
1: Yeah. Mm-hmm. And the Cleveland, the Guardians, they beat Tampa Bay 7-3 in game one of the ALCS. Game two is tonight at 8 o'clock.
0: Have a hard time with them calling them the Guardians. My grandfather, Pop-Pop, they called him Pop-Pop Scheckler. He worked for the Cleveland Indians, not the Guardians, the Indians. Actually, he even worked at Watt Powell Park when it was down in Kanawha City when they were a farm club of the Cleveland Indians. So I have a...
1: It is so hard to change that name.
0: Oh, yeah. But I often wonder. I was thinking yesterday with the Guardians taking on Tampa Bay in the first game of the ALCS, if my grandmother were alive today, what she would think about the name change.
1: You're not kidding. Yeah, you're right.
0: Yeah, but game two is tonight. It's at 8 o'clock.
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2: My

55 degrees, going to get hot today, close to 90. 87, 88, somewhere around there. This weekend, going to get frost. Yep, welcome to West Virginia. 97.5.

0: man, your windshield is dirty as mine. I don't know. There's something my wife can keep a clean windshield inside and out. I'm not sure how she does it, but it's spotless. Mine, you drive in sun like this, you can't see the hood of the truck. It is 9 till 8. We'll check with Bob over in the sun-filled traffic center in a moment. But what the world could use this morning, Jesse, here at WQBE, would be a little good news.
1: A dog who survived being shot and losing her leg has found her perfect match with an Arizona man who also lost a limb, creating an extraordinary bond between two amputees who understand each other's journey.
0: Oh, my word.
1: I know. Mika, who's now named Cleo, was first discovered by a Maricopa County Sheriff's Office. She was shot and injured so severe that her leg had to be amputated. She was just waiting for the right adopter to come along and snatch her up. Well, the perfect adopter, it turned out to be Zach Monticello. He lost his arm in a UTV crash and said meeting Cleo felt like fate. On the one-year anniversary of his accident, he saw a video of her hopping down a hallway. He said he was up there a day or two later, and she was coming home with him. Monticello said that his wife, they just had to provide a happy home for the rest of Cleo's life, and she was fitting in really good. She's just the most loving and sweetest, respectful dog I have ever encountered. The emotional intelligence Cleo displays has amazed her family, particularly how she interacts with Monticello. He said that she's extremely intelligent. When they loaded her in the car not long after, she went to the driver's seat and started sniffing what was left of his arm. She put his head right there on the shoulder and kept it there for a while. So I think she understands there's something bonding in between them. The mutual healing between the pair is evident to everyone around them. That something like this doesn't happen every day, a match made in heaven. So it's amazing how well they've clicked together and how they've bonded. They're just super happy for both of them.
0: Hey, Bob, do you know why we got this story on today? It's time for you to get a dog.
2: Maybe. I'm thinking about it.
0: All right. Well, you've been thinking about it a long time.
2: Yeah, I know.
0: I know, yeah.
2: That'll be my retirement year.
0: Oh, yeah, yeah, a dog. Yeah. Let me give you a tip.
2: That's
0: get a little
2: proof.
0: One.
2: That's
0: get a little
2: proof one. Right there. There's plenty of good stories still out there today.
0: Absolutely.
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2: Thank you, singing people. Still no crashes anywhere. You got slow traffic right now, 64 East.

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So give yourself a couple minutes there, but that's it. Everything else in good shape. We'll keep you updated. Good morning. It's almost 7:55 in the traffic center at 97.5 WQBE.

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1: You can tell a lot about a bank by where they show up. Not just behind a desk, but right here in the community, in the small businesses, in the moments that matter. Because when we're part of your community, we don't just see numbers, we see you. Poca Valley. Relationships matter.
2: Iran-backed Houthis keep up the attacks.
3: I'm Dave Anthony, Fox News, continuing to target Saudi Arabia with missiles.
4: This followed a deadly weekend that left 14 people dead and hundreds wounded as the Houthis fired missiles against King Khalid International Airport. The Houthis are threatening to escalate the already volatile situation, warning foreign airlines against using Saudi airspace or airports. Saudi Arabia has issued a notice to airmen suspending operations at that major airport for the remainder of the week.
3: Fox's Trey Yingston, Tel Aviv. President Trump told reporters the Houthis are misbehaving badly as the U.S. considers helping the Saudis battle them. And then last night at a rally for Republicans in Ohio, he repeated the goal of the Iran conflict.
5: They're never going to have a nuclear weapon, and it's going to end very soon. And as soon as it ends, your gasoline comes down.
3: Gas prices have never been this pricey at this time of year. Diesel is up slightly today, but AAA's national average, $6.27 per gallon, is a quarter less than the record high for diesel last month. Today, the president will hold another GOP campaign rally in Alaska, 3 weeks now before the elections. 9 roller coasters are shut down at 6 amusement parks after a man was killed when he fell off the Goliath coaster at Six Flags Over Georgia yesterday. The New York Post reports he was on the ride with his son. Actress Selma Blair is free this morning, released on bail after being arraigned last night in New York City, facing assault charges for what she's accused of doing Sunday night on a flight from Los Angeles, assaulting flight attendants, and for what she allegedly did after.
6: Selma Blair was restrained on the aircraft and taken into custody after the plane landed at JFK. But listen to this. While being transported from the airport to an ambulance, officials say Selma Blair repeatedly kicked a Port Authority police officer in the face, neck, and chest.
3: Fox's Todd Pyro, a nurse, also allegedly assaulted. Pope Leo is now in a Rome hospital. He waved to well-wishers arriving a short time ago for surgery to remove a nodule from a lung. 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
7: I'm Peter Archer, Stellan Archer here in West Virginia. We're calling on fair to partly sunny skies today. High 88, but shy of the record 94. Then tonight's skies are fair at 59. Tomorrow, here come the clouds. It's a 45% late afternoon shower, thundershower possible, 87. Thursday with the cloudy, rainy, cooler, a 75% Thursday rain and a high of 73. The rains go all the way in through Friday. I'm meteorologist Stellan Archer at the weather station, 97.5 WQBE.
8: If you're just getting into work or just pulling in the parking lot, well, first thing, I'm looking at my watch. 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
9: Oh, looks like maybe you had the day off yesterday, so you're going to casually walk on in.
8: 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And sign up for the Gino's Pizza Party. 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
9: Exactly.
8: Come on, friends.
9: Let's have a party on Friday. 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
8: You can also text it to us at 304-344-9700. Now, we'll need your name, where you work, and how many people actually work. Now, not how many people actually
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8: We can
9: 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It's okay.
8: There. How many people actually do work. So 304-344-9700. Send us a text. We'll get a winner before 9. And if you win, we're coming over on Friday.

0: after 8. It is Tuesday morning. Sun's up. Beautiful morning. Beautiful morning. I was at the Tractor Supply grand opening on Saturday. Met a bunch of incredible people. And I call salt of the earth people.
1: Yes.
0: And there were no angry people. There were just families and good people there. And I'm talking to a bunch of the 4-H'ers. And a couple of ladies came over. And this is, I'm talking about this for a reason, but they brought over, they know how much I like peanut butter cookies.
1: Oh, wow.
0: Well, they brought over peanut butter fudge, and it was really good. And then they told me there was no peanut butter and no peanuts in it. And they made it with Wow butter.
1: I've never heard of that.
0: It tasted exactly like peanut butter fudge.
1: So is it for those that maybe are allergic to peanut butter?
0: Well, that's what they were thinking. And the reason I'm bringing that up, because there's a company. The name of the company is Nurtured Nuts.
1: Sounds like my family.
0: That's the name of the company. They have supposedly come up with an allergy-free peanut butter. Now, it's not on the market yet, but they say it's not really intended for people that have the peanut butter allergy.
1: I was wondering, because how do you test that? Well, I mean, you can't test on somebody with allergic reaction.
0: It may work for some people, may not work for others, but this peanut butter fudge I had from the 4-H on Saturday.
1: So does it not have any nuts in it at all?
0: No nuts.
1: And it's made with Wow butter.
0: Wow butter. And it tasted exactly like delicious.
1: I'm blown away.
0: Fudge.
1: I've never heard of that.
0: Yeah, I don't remember her name. She told me her name. I was too busy eating it.
1: I'm sure.
0: To get her name.
1: I don't see how you didn't bring any in.
0: And you may not remember this because you're younger than Bob and I. But I remember when I was young, nobody had a peanut butter allergy.
1: Yeah, it was not a thing when I was young either, because nowadays, even on planes, you can't even open anything because even somebody smelling it can make them go into an allergic reaction.
0: Is anybody trying to figure out where that came from?
1: That's a good question. I don't know.
0: I don't know.
1: Or maybe we didn't hear of it as much because now with social media, you hear more of it. So
0: it could be, but nobody that I knew. I knew nobody that had a peanut butter allergy. And we all ate it.
1: Yes,
0: everybody.
1: You're exactly right.
0: Everybody.
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0: 97.5 WQBE. We're teaming up with our friends over at the Mountain Mission. We're going to be collecting. This is their 100th year, by the way. Now, John Roberts is the director over there. Now, he has not been there.
1: He looks really young.
0: Well, to be...
1: He's taking good care of himself.
0: To be 100 years old. But they have been helping people for 100 years. And they've also teamed up with the Mount Calvary Baptist Church. And what they plan to do is provide Christmas for at least 100 families with kids, collecting toys. We're going to be out today. Going to be out at the Cross Lanes Walmart. That's my Walmart. That's where I shop. And you can drop off new unwrapped toys. Would be great. We'll be there between 11 and 2 if you want to come by. Now, if you are not going to be in that area, you can go to the Mountain Mission Facebook page or our Facebook page, and you can actually make a donation online if you'd like to help out. But
1: I do like this is starting early because, gives you a time when you're out and about. You're right, because you have so many things on your mind. And when it gets closer to the holidays, things get tight. So now's the time that, hey, grab something when you're out and about and just donate it, because so many kids, so many families need help. And right now's the perfect time to pitch in.
0: Don't be one of those people that, what they do that they need help. That's not our problem.
1: Exactly. We just know there's a need.
0: There's a need, and we're going to fill it. The Mountain Mission's been doing it for 100 years. Thanks to you. Thank you so much.
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1: Farmer Klein and Campbell is the way to go. 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
2: Thank you, singing people. And we do have a crash with injuries. 700 block of West Washington Street, just west of Edgewood, if you're going that way. And it's shut down both directions there, so no getting through the 700 block of West Washington Street. Also, still pretty steady traffic, 64 eastbound between Montrose, the Oakwood Bridge, and the Split. If you're in that right-hand lane, you need a couple of minutes, but that is all. Everything else in good shape. We'll keep you updated. Good morning. It's coming up on 823 in the traffic center at 97.5 WQBE.

0: tried to reach Jella for a comment.
1: Thank you, Riley Green.
0: apparently there's a, I guess you couldn't call it a feud, but on The Voice, he made mention to a couple of the contestants.
2: Yes.
0: He kind of, well, he alluded to the fact, and I looked at it totally different, that she was part of his tour, and now look what's happened to her.
2: Exactly. It's either glass half full or half empty. It's all how you look at it, but
0: no, she's doing okay, and so is he,
2: yes, I'm glad that she had him.
0: Yeah.
2: And let's check in with Jen Austen.
0: Do you know something we don't know?
2: I don't know. We'll see.
0: It's 8:30. Here's Jen Austen.
3: A pedestrian was killed after being struck by a semi-truck at a Louisa gas station. Louisa police said they received a call just before 6 a.m. reporting the fatal accident at the Falls Creek Exxon along U.S. 23 in Kentucky. The semi-truck was leaving the fuel pumps when it struck the pedestrian. A new digital program aims to help West Virginia Medicaid recipients keep their health coverage when work requirements take effect next year. Highmark Health Options is partnering with Fortuna Health to help 20,000 members navigate renewals, paperwork, and deadlines. Most adults ages 19 to 64 on expanded Medicaid will need to work, train, or volunteer at least 80 hours a month, with some exceptions. The program will offer reminders, guided assistance, and multilingual support. West Virginia's October 24th football game at TCU will kick off at noon Eastern and air on ESPN2, the school announced. The Mountaineers also host Cincinnati this week for homecoming, with kickoff set for noon Saturday at Milan Puskar Stadium. Fans are encouraged to participate in the Stripe the Stadium tradition, wearing gold in even-numbered sections and blue in odd-numbered sections. WVU students are asked to wear gold. A downtown Huntington restaurant has closed after more than a decade in business. Huntington Ale House announced the closure on social media over the weekend, thanking staff, family, and friends and customers for support. The restaurant opened in 2013 and specialized in ribs, steaks, and burgers. Information about gift card refunds is available on the restaurant's website. A former church in Huntington's West End could soon become a community resource hub. The nonprofit Huntington Rising bought the former Second Presbyterian Church and hopes to use the century-old building for community meals, exercise.

0: as classes and educational programs. The group is asking residents what services they'd like to see. The building does need major repairs, including about $70,000 worth to the roof. I'm Jen Austin on 97.5 WQBE.
1: Good morning. I'm meteorologist Helen Archer. We're considerably warmer today than we were yesterday, and we're calling on skies here to be partly sunny, heating all the way up to a high of 88 degrees. Well, then for tonight, skies are fair, overnight low at 59. Tomorrow, skies sunny in the morning, clouding up in the afternoon. A 40% chance of a late day thunderstorm. A high temperature tomorrow back at around 87. And then it's an 85% chance of storms tomorrow night. Let's have for Thursday a 75% chance of cooler, rainy Thursday weather with the high temperature at just 73 degrees. And the chance for more wet weather Friday. I'm meteorologist Alan Archer with you with the station 97.5 WQBE.

0: 97.5 WQBE. Jeff and Jesse, Bob's over in the traffic center. Jen Austin in the newsroom. Al Archer's in the weather station. He's saying this weekend. Now, Jen Austin, now she's not a meteorologist, although she does have an iPhone, which
1: makes you a meteorologist.
0: She mentioned snow, and my son Cody, who also is not a meteorologist, but he doesn't have an iPhone. He has, what's the other one called?
1: The Android.
0: He has Android. And so I don't really put a lot of faith in what he has to say.
1: Wait a minute. I'm an Android user.
0: Hello. If the shoe fits, put it on. He claims it's going to snow this weekend. I'm going to have to get I tried to get a hold of Al this morning, and we just kept missing each other. But there's.
1: Because he's calling for frost.
0: And you asked yesterday
1: about Halloween. I said, has it ever. Because I moved here in 2015, and I don't think I've ever seen Halloween where it snowed.
0: We got an email from Melissa Thompson. It was October 29th, 30th, and 31st in 2012. Bob will probably remember this because he's got an incredible memory. Apparently, there was a hurricane. It was Sandy, which merged with a polar air mass and produced heavy, wet snow across central and southern mountains of West Virginia. Now, I do not remember this. 2012, up to 36 to 40 inches of snow fell in the higher elevation areas, like up in Richwood. And Charleston, we got 10 inches of snow.
1: Halloween.
0: I don't remember. Do you remember that, Bob?
2: Yeah.
0: I don't remember it.
2: I told you yesterday, I remember it snowed it once in late October.
0: Yeah, it was
1: he had to walk to work that day, uphill both ways.
0: Both ways. So I hope it doesn't happen again, but they said a bunch of roofs collapsed. You think I'd remember that.
1: Yeah, that was pretty significant. Yeah.
0: So it can happen. I hope it does not.
1: So maybe we'll just do the frost. I can handle that.
0: So far.
1: Baby steps here.
0: Al Archer has not said the snow word, but he has said frost. So get ready.
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0: Got a big scuttlebutt going on in Nashville. Riley Green apparently upset Ella Langley when he mentioned on The Voice that, she was on tour with me and she's doing pretty well. And she didn't take that the way she thought. But she's dating Tucker Wetmore now.
1: I think he needs to come to her rescue.
0: I'm thinking there might be a fight.
1: Yeah, and don't stop it unless the shirts come off. Oh, man. Let's go.
0: It's 15 till 9 at WQBE in the sunshine this morning.

0: you want some free pizza, baby, we could bring it over on Friday from Gino's if you win the Friday morning Gino's giveaway. Now, I don't know why we ever started giving it away on Tuesday and delivering it on Friday. I'm sure there was...
1: Well, it makes it a lot more fun. When you have a Friday pizza party, you know, you want to close a little bit early. You want to have a good time. Yeah, morale is built up, so why not?
0: I guess it does make sense. It does make sense. But here's the deal. You've still got a few minutes, but you better hurry. 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At 304-344-9700. But you'll have to do it now because the winner is coming up. 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
6: Thank you, singing people. Only one crash anywhere this morning, and they're working with that right now. It was earlier this hour, 700 block of West Washington Street on the west side near Edgewood Drive. So avoid that area. It's shut down in all directions there for the next little bit. So again, avoid that area. The rest of the valley in great shape. We'll keep you updated, of course. Good morning. It's 8:51 in the traffic center at 97.5 WQBE.

0: 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Because the right song can make a bad day good.
1: Oh, yeah.
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1: Fox's Lauren Green. It's not yet known if that lung nodule is cancerous. 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
2: I'm Peter Archer, Sean Archer here in West Virginia. We're calling on fair to partly sunny skies today. High 88, but shy of the record 94. Then tonight's skies are fair at 59. Tomorrow, here come the clouds. It's a 45%.

0: 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I'm meteorologist Alan Archer at the weather station, 97.5 WQBE.
1: Well, Friday we're delivering a Gino's Pizza Party somewhere out there. Where are we going, Jesse?
2: Let's see if we can get a hold of Ginger McDougal. She works with the Southern West Virginia Health Systems over in South Charleston.
3: Mm-hmm. You have reached Southern West Virginia Health System, Sand Plant. If this is an emergency, please hang up and dial 911.
1: This is not an emergency, is it?
2: No. Well, I don't know. It is.
3: To reach the medical clinic, press 1.
1: Mm-hmm. There we are.
4: Southern West Virginia Health System, Miss Ginger.
1: Oh, it's Ginger McDougal. Is that you?
4: Yes.
1: It's Jeff and Jesse over at WQBE. How are you doing this morning?
4: Good. How are you all?
1: Well, we're going to be better once we tell you we're bringing pizza over to the Southern West Virginia Health System on Friday.
2: It's going to be a pizza party.
1: we'll be there Friday between 11:30 and 12, bringing the Gino's Pizza to the Southern West Virginia Health System.
4: Thank you. Y'all have a great day.
2: Thanks, Ginger. You too.
1: Bye-bye.

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You know what I'm talking about. Hey baby, what you doing tonight? It's butterflies and Bud Lights under the stars and on the stripes.

0: A WQVE Note Talk Triple Play, Dylan Carmichael, Kenny Chesney, and Ashley Cook. But right now, Jesse with a Music City Minute.
1: The Alabama Crimson Tide will take on Tennessee Volunteers on Saturday, and Riley Green has teamed up with Peyton Manning to sing a duet for the occasion. The song is called Alabama vs. Tennessee. It features Riley and Manning trading lines about the two teams and finding common ground in their love for the game. And if I know Peyton Manning, he has some funny lines. I'm sure it's going to be hysterical. And with her Dandelion tour wrapping up in just a few weeks, fans are already wondering what Ella Langley has planned for 2027. The good news? The country superstar has no plans to slow down anytime soon. The Choosin' Texas singer confirmed she'll be back on tour next year. Ella said, "Am I going to tour next year? Have I gone on tour every year? Of course. Who would I be if I didn't sleep at terrible hours and go to sleep in different states every night?" While fans have to wait for the official tour dates, they can look forward to more opportunities to see the Alabama native perform live in 2027.
0: Here we go.
1: And Laura Lena, she is sharing a heartfelt message of gratitude at her latest single, All My Exes, featuring Chase Matthews, as it climbs to number 4 on the country radio charts. The country star opened up about her music journey, reflecting on her 15 years in the business. 9 years have passed since her first number 1 single and as a leading artist. While she celebrated chart-topping success and featured collaborating on songs, Elena admitted that the journey to another number 1 on her own sometimes feels like an uphill battle. Now, with All My Exes continuing to climb the charts, she's feeling especially grateful for the fans who have helped her along the way.
0: How about that?
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0: Well, it's 8 till 10 at WQBE. Some things we couldn't get to today. If you have a friend at work, maybe there's somebody at work that gets the hiccups a lot. Maybe you're a person that does. There have been a lot of remedies for the hiccups. One is drinking water from the opposite side of the glass.
1: Yeah, I've done that before, but it always goes through my nose.
0: Yeah. The other one is you're trying to scare somebody. You can scare about them.
1: That's my favorite.
0: There's a story about a white horse that actually works.
1: I didn't know that. Yeah.
0: But the doctors, now doctors have come up with this. Now, we didn't come up with this, but we figure if it's something we think you need to know, you need to hear it from somebody that you trust. So they claim, the doctors claim that you can get rid of the hiccups if you put a finger in your wazoo. Now, we're only assuming that it is your finger in your wazoo, not someone else's.
1: And I want to know who was the first one to try it.
0: I don't. And also,
1: I can't get rid of my hiccups.
0: Also, if you do try it and it does work, we'd prefer not to hear about it. So just keep that as
1: and
0: a
1: wear
0: little,
1: a glove.
0: little secret between you and whoever finger you're using.
1: But, I am not going to be around you with the hiccups.
0: No, I hope you're not.
1: And shows like Yellowstone and Landman, they aren't just making cowboy culture popular. They're also influencing what parents will name their babies. Mm. Western-inspired names are gaining popularity. For the boys, it's names like Colton and Walker. And for girls, names like Sadie and Lucy. They're really catching on.
0: How about that? All right, how about this? A game-worn, autographed Michael Jordan jersey from the 1998 NBA Finals, just sold at a private auction. Are you ready?
1: I'm ready.
0: $14 million.
1: That's incredible.
0: How about that?
1: Wow. Mm-hmm. And Halloween isn't just a one-night celebration anymore, with a growing trend called Halloweenmas. It's turning the spooky holiday into a month-long event. People are decorating their homes with Halloween trees, wreaths, and even spooky advent calendars, borrowing traditions usually reserved for Christmas. They even said Christmas trees are up 200% right now because people are turning them into Halloween trees.
0: Well, how about that? And we're going to have a big trunk or treat out of the ice arena on the 23rd with the city of South Charleston. We hope you'll put that on your calendar. Come out and get some candy. Show a big scary movie.
1: And don't come with the hiccups.

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1: Is a blue wave coming on Election Day in 3 weeks? I'm Dave Anthony, Fox News. Our new update says that is likely for Democrats, and new Fox News power rankings just out this morning.
2: We believe right now, based on what we're seeing on the map, that Democrats will take control of the U.S. House. 219 we've got solid for Democrats, 198 for Republicans, bunch of toss-ups in the middle. So a Democratic good night, this would be what? Would that be a blue nominee? At 237, might be. You can make the case it would be.
1: That's Fox's Bill Hemmer. The rankings still put the Senate majority up for grabs. Six races still too close to call, including Texas, where Vice President Vance will campaign today. He said a short time ago before leaving.
3: We're campaigning in red states. We're campaigning in some blue states. We're also campaigning in some purple states. I mean, it's the nature of a midterm election where you don't really know how things are going to go, and so you try to pick your targets.
1: The other two close to call races, Iowa and Maine and Michigan and Alaska, where President Trump will rally today, and Ohio, where he campaigned for Republicans last night.
4: Another blockbuster rally out on the trail. The arena was overflowing with enthusiasm as thousands came out to support President Trump.
1: That's new White House Press Secretary Katie Zachariah in her first briefing, and minutes ago she made news.
4: We have asked Ambassador Guilfoyle to resign.
1: Referencing U.S. Ambassador to Greece, Kimberly Guilfoyle is accused of misconduct. Actress Selma Blair is facing assault charges in New York City, accused of attacking flight attendants during a trip from Los Angeles Sunday night, and then after getting off the plane, Blair is accused of attacking and injuring a law enforcement officer and then a nurse.
5: Selma Blair was released on bail and is expected to be back in court in January, her attorney telling the judge Ms. Blair missed several doses of a powerful medication that controls severe neurological symptoms. These factors, coupled with the altitude, resulted in a state of severe confusion and disorientation.
1: That's Fox's Todd Pyro. 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
7: When your mom or dad reach their 60s and they say, "Whew, we're tired," believe them. They're not just tired from today. They're tired from

0: that you never saw. Tired from hiding their worries behind strong smiles when they say, "Oh, I'm just fine." Sometimes it means, "I don't want to worry you." When they walk slower now, well, slow down with them. When they repeat the same story, I'm bad about this one. Listen like it's the first time. Because those stories are pieces of their youth, and you, if you ever noticed, are in most of them. One day, the phone won't ring. One day, the chair they sit in, well, it will be empty. And you will wish for just one more long story or one more slow walk. One more hug that lasts a little longer. They gave you their strongest years. Be gentle with them in their softer ones. Because the hands that once carried you may now just want to hold yours.
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0: 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Would it be nice if they incorporated those mood rings with wedding rings? I know that might be gaudy, but that really could come in handy sometimes.
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0: we do. That is Morgan Wallen on 97.5 WQBE. Beautiful day. We'll check in with Archer coming up. Jeff's going to be out enjoying the day today with the Mountain Mission over at the Cross Lanes Walmart. Going to be there until about 2 o'clock, 11 to 2. We'll be checking in with him. He's going to be playing with toys. Well, actually, if they're in the box, please don't play with them. I can't believe this, but we have got to start getting ready for Christmas. Wow. We're going to be over there helping collect some toys for the toy drive today with the Mountain Mission. He'll tell you all about that coming up today, beginning at 11 with 97.5.
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4: Good morning. I'm meteorologist Sellen Archer. We're considerably warmer today than we were yesterday, and we're calling on the skies here to be partly sunny, heating all the way up to a high of 88 degrees. Well, then for tonight, skies are fair overnight, low at 59. Tomorrow, skies sunny in the morning, clouding up in the afternoon. A 40% chance of a late day thunderstorm. A high temperature tomorrow back at around 87. And then it's an 85% chance of storms tomorrow night.

plateau for Thursday. A 75% chance of cooler, rainy Thursday weather with a high temperature at just 73 degrees. And the chance for more wet weather Friday. I'm meteorologist Alan Archer with you with the station 97.5 WQBE.

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1: 86
0: in the capital city. Wow. It's Eric Church. Doing life with me.
2: Yeah.

0: me. It's Eric Church, right here with the rabbits, doing it up for the workday. Today's country, your 24 karat favorites. Back at it in seconds. Got your Jackson Deans, Sam Hunt, Joe Nichols. We'll keep an eye on everything, too. Get a check on the latest from Fox coming up.
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1: It's time to go. I'm Dave Anthony, Fox News. That is the message from the White House to an American diplomat.
2: We have asked Ambassador Guilfoyle to resign. She has been a wonderful asset to the team, and we wish her well.
1: That is new White House Press Secretary Katie Zachariah at her first briefing this morning. No response yet from U.S. Ambassador to Greece, Kimberly Guilfoyle.
3: The president signaled her ouster Monday, saying he was not happy with Guilfoyle. She has come under criticism for reports of alleged improper conduct, including a report in the Wall Street Journal accusing Guilfoyle of asking a donor to pay her credit card bill in exchange for access to administration officials. The newspaper also reported an alleged threat to Greek officials and accepting improper gifts.
1: Fox's Jared Halpern at the White House. President Trump will soon leave there and travel to Alaska. The day after rallying Republicans in Ohio, two of the six states with Senate races considered too close to call in Fox News power rankings, along with Iowa, Maine, Michigan, and Texas. Polls also show three more tight races in Kansas, Minnesota, and New Hampshire. Now, the battle for control of the House. Fox's Jeff Manasso reports power rankings also show
4: Democrats could win up to 237 House seats, fueled by a widening polling advantage, low presidential approval ratings, and voter frustration over rising costs. That the Republicans are also facing surprise.

0: 9 roller coasters set idle today at 6 amusement parks, temporarily shut down the day after a man fell to his death while riding the Goliath coaster at Six Flags Over Georgia. 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

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It's Tim McGraw.

running out of credit, find a little cash on the radio. Standing still, they're blowing past. Numbers on cars going NASCAR fast. What I wouldn't give for a slow down, don't you know?

0: 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You stick around. We got all kinds of fun stuff. More winning on the way. Great country coming up. Let's something awesome going on today. Let's check in with Jeff.
1: 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Mountain Mission is working on 100 years. It's their 100th year of serving the valley. And John Roberts is here now. Jesse, this morning, John had a question. Now, you weren't here 100 years ago, were you?
2: I feel like I was, but no, I was not. I was not a founder.
1: Now, how long have you been with the Mountain Mission?
2: I've been here 26 years. Sometimes it feels like 100 years, and sometimes it feels like just a few weeks, because I love what I do, helping people and improving lives.
1: Yeah, that's what we're doing today. We're set up at the Walmart in Cross Lanes. I want to warn you before you come out, they are paving in spots, so be careful when you come out. But we're collecting toys today. We have teamed up with the Mount Calvary Baptist Church. Now, they've got the logistics of this toy drive down pat. All we need to do is supply toys. How many toys are we going to need?
2: Hey, we're going to need a bunch, because we turn 100 years old, and we are doing a minimum of 100 families. Now, when I say 100 families, that could be 300 or 400 children. So we're going to need toys for at least 250 to 300 kids. Anything from really infants all the way up to 16 years old.
1: All right, and we've already got several bicycles been brought out to us. If you'd like to bring a bike or two, that's fine. You can also go online at the Mountain Mission's website or Facebook page, and you can actually contribute online. And Mount Calvary Baptist Church logistically will handle distribution of the toys, but we can't do that until we get the toys. Walmart, Cross Lanes. We're going to be here until 2 today with the Mountain Mission. And

0: We're going to be here until 2 today with the Mountain Mission and WQBE.
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1: I'm Peter Archer, Talent Archer here in West Virginia. We're calling on fair to partly sunny skies today. High 88, but shy of the record 94. Then tonight's skies are fair at 59. Tomorrow, here come the clouds. It's a 45% late afternoon shower, thundershower possible, 87. Thursday with cloudy, rainy, cooler, a 75% Thursday rain and a high of 73. The rains go all the way in through Friday. I'm meteorologist Alan Archer at the weather station, 97.5 WQBE.

some things. That is Luke Holmes on 97.5 WQBE. Today's country, your 24 karat favorites. Is Ryan Hurd, Maren Morris, and Chasing After You. You can-

0: Feel that fire. Actually, today, just feel the heat. 86 right now in the capital city. Absolutely gorgeous afternoon in store for you. We'll be checking back in with Jeff. He's at the Nitro Walmart or Cross Lanes Walmart. Technically Nitro, but it's always weird. You get off the Cross Lanes exit to get to it. So, he's out there with the Mountain Mission today. We're actually, believe it or not, getting ready for the Christmas toy drive and stuff like that. So check in with him, get the scoop on that. Coming up here in a bit. Also, lunchtime trivia at noon. This is going to be a chance for you to have some fun, meet your friends out of Brooksy's Bar and Grill. $25 gift card up for grabs here in minutes with WQB.
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1: Charleston, USA.
2: She denies everything on Lisa Brady, Fox News, but she's still giving up her role as U.S. ambassador to Greece after being asked to resign. Kimberly Guilfoyle just posting a statement calling it the honor of a lifetime to serve and saying while her time as ambassador may be coming to an end, her commitment to President Trump, the America First movement, and the country will never end. Also writing that the allegations against her are false.
3: The Wall Street Journal was reporting that Guilfoyle, who was once engaged to Donald Trump Jr., offered to use her influence inside the Trump administration to pay off her $100,000 credit card bill. She also allegedly boasted of two Greek tycoons bankrolling her luxury travel.
2: Fox's David Spund, Guilfoyle promising a vigorous defense. President Trump just telling reporters she was doing a great job, but he didn't like what he read. He's on his way to Alaska for another midterm rally and saying he thinks it's equally challenging to keep the House or Senate.
4: For some reason, when you have a sitting president, no matter how good

0: Making a difference for Republicans. The new Fox News power rankings project Democrats will retake control of the House, but still show a tie for the Senate, with six seats considered toss-ups, including in Alaska and Texas, where the vice president is set to hold a rally. Gas and grocery prices remain a top issue for voters, and President Trump is defending his diesel deal with Russia.
1: It's a way of getting a lot of oil out to the world. It's not a deal with me. It's a deal for the world.
0: Some Senate Republicans argue it could violate sanctions, and Ukraine president says it will give Russia more money for war. President Zelensky also says Ukraine had no early warning from partners about a Russian missile strike on Kyiv. President Trump says the U.S. has not stopped sharing intelligence. 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
2: 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Yeah, time for lunchtime trivia. What in the world do we have today? Well, I can tell you what you're about to win. I've been there several times. I love Brooks's Bar and Grill. Talk about some good eats and a fun place. It's where friends meet, all kinds of room out there. You've also got the big outdoor patio right on the river. In fact, they're right there in Winfield, just up from the locks on the Winfield side. Full kitchen, made-to-order food, big screens, all the sporting events. It's shut. Guys, it is literally just 5 minutes off the new Scott Depot exit. You can be right there and enjoy great stuff. Live music, too. They've got Jonah Klein coming up on the 16th. The Creek Don't Rise and Mikhail Buck, one of her favorites, October 23rd, 24th. Non-Friction's coming back. They got the big Halloween party on October 31st. Just an amazing lineup. In fact, keep up with all this stuff on their Facebook page. Just like Brooksy's Bar and Grill, Winfield WB, and you'll find that. You can find free grub if you figure this one out today, $25 gift card. And actually kind of talking about, well, maybe, about food. Everybody knows West Virginia created the pepperoni roll. I mean, we proudly take that one. Yep, West Virginia pepperoni roll. But another state gets credit for creating this. Now, what's odd about it is that state didn't create it. Believe it or not, the Canadians did. Was created in Canada, although a state gets all the credit for it. Kind of like we get credit for pepperoni rolls, although we did make those. Thank you very much. Any idea what it is? 304-344-9700, 800-222-3697. Again, everybody knows West Virginia pepperoni rolls. Well, there's something that another state, it's not West Virginia, but another state does get credit for, even though they didn't create it. And this may shock you. The Canadians did. Canada. It came from Canada. Any idea what we're talking about? 304-344-9700, 800-222-3697. Give it a shot and good luck. It's lunchtime trivia.

Today's sketch ring, your 24 Kira favorites, Kane Brown with a woman. I got a $25 gift card to someplace I know you're going to love. Roxy's Bar and Grill, where friends meet. Winfield Road, Winfield, West Virginia, right on the riverbank. In fact, man, anybody that's enjoyed their summer or days like this out on that big patio right on the riverbanks while you enjoy delicious, affordable food and get to enjoy all the games, all the big screens, all the activities. You're going to love this place. Here's my question today. Everyone knows West Virginia gets the credit for creating the pepperoni roll. Quite proud of that. Put down many pepperoni rolls in my

0: Life, thank you, West Virginia. But another state, now I'm not talking about pepperoni rolls, I am talking about another state. Another state gets all the credit for creating this. Like, we get the credit for creating the pepperoni roll, okay? But what's wild is they didn't create it. In fact, you can blame Canada. Now, actually, thank you, Canada. The Canadians created this, yet one of our states gets all the credit. Any idea what we're talking about? Hello?
1: Piggly Wiggly makes the best pepperoni rolls.
0: I think you missed the point. We know West Virginia made the pepperoni roll, but another state gets credit for making something else, even though they didn't. It came from Canada. All right, thanks. Lunchtime trivia. What do you got?
2: Is it Texas toast?
0: Oh, good guess. I'll have to look into that. I don't know where Texas toast came from. Did you find something? Did Texas toast come from somewhere else?
2: No, it's just a wild guess.
0: Well, that's a good guess, and at least you're kind of, unlike some of our calls, understanding the question. Thanks.
3: I'm going to say a hot dog.
0: A hot dog. Now, what state gets credit for hot dogs? I would say, like, Coney Island.
3: Virginia.
0: No, I'm telling you, this state gets credit for this, even though Canada created it. Thanks.
3: I got a Philly cheese steak.
0: No, that's your. I love me a good Philly. And I've had some good ones not in Philly, too. But no. What are we talking about? And honestly, the whole state, not just like one part.
4: We went out last night. Like a swan we

0: one life again. That's a Langley. Right here with your rabbits. I will warn you, today's question may make you a little bit hungry, but that's a good thing because you could head right out to Brooksy's Bar and Grill, Winfield, right on the riverbanks. I mean, it's with that new exit, it's just like 5 minutes off the Scott Depot exit, and you're there enjoying anything. Be enjoying it for lunch right now. You could be sitting out on that big old patio enjoying whatever. And honestly, I've never had anything bad there. I love their food. I still have this hankering for their pickle fries, too. Something about those, I just, oh man, better than anywhere. All right, back to the question. Everyone knows West Virginia created the pepperoni roll. West Virginia, our state, gets credit for it. And we did. We deserve it. But another state, here's the but for today's question. Another state seems to get all the credit for inventing or creating this. What was Virginia, but this state gets the credit for it. But here's another but. It was made in Canada. The Canadians created this thing, not the state that seems to get all the credit for it. I really like that guy's Texas toast guest a minute ago. It's something similar. Lunchtime trivia. Hello.
1: Instant potatoes.
0: Ooh.

0: instant potatoes. So I guess you're saying Idaho for potatoes. No, it's nothing instant. This is the real thing. Good guess, though. Thanks.
1: I was going to say a New York strip.
0: Ooh. Y'all are making me really hungry. You know that? I'll take my medium, thank you. Even medium rare is just fine with me. But no, it has nothing to do with steak.
2: A bagel?
0: Oh, let's see. What state would get credit for bagels? I'm telling you, this. The name of the state is even in the title. All right?
2: Is it Hawaiian pizza?
0: Hawaiian pizza! You know, when I think of Hawaii, and Hawaiian pizza, I immediately think Canada, don't you?
2: Yeah.
0: Yeah! Now, I like me some pizza, and I wouldn't turn down a slice of Hawaiian pizza, but I've had so much better that, you know, actually, Brooksy's Bar, Canada, not Hawaii, yet, you know, they get all the credit for it. So, there you go. Who is this?
3: This is Daniel Annis.
0: Daniel, I'm going to let you try just about anything you want to out of Brooksy's Bar and Grill, man. They've got awesome food out there. 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

0: Justin Lynch, Lauren Elena, Today's Country, your 24 karat favorites. Can't believe it's time to think about this, but something very important is going on. We need to start thinking about what?
1: 97.5 WQBE in the sunshine at the Walmart in Nitro, my town of Nitro. Jeff here along with John Roberts from the Mountain Mission. Get that. You're going to mess up my hair, John. We're here. Somebody brought us a couple of bicycles and some helmets. Don't forget the helmets. We are raising toys for the Mountain Mission. They're celebrating. I guess we'd call that a celebration. They've been serving the Valley for 100 years this year. And, John, I know that makes you proud. And we're doing some special things. We've teamed up with the Mount Calvary Baptist Church. And we're going to distribute for the first time, I think it's for the first time, toys to kids this Christmas. As part of your 100-year celebration.
2: That's right. Yeah, we've had some toys before, but we're really going all out. We're going to continue doing this as a tradition. You know, 100 families to celebrate 100 years. Now, that 100 families, Jeff, means that it could be, you know, could be 250, 350 children. So we need all the toys we can get, and God bless Mount Calvary Baptist Church for helping us just make the distribution. They're going to step in and help us with that. So we're at the Walmart in Cross Lanes, Nitro, and you know, we need help. We've got an anonymous donor gave me $800 to help purchase toys, so I'm going to go in and spend some money here in a few minutes.
1: Well, let me give you a suggestion. Get a little kid to go with you because they'll know what to buy, okay?
2: Good idea.
1: Now, wait, you may be all right because you got a bunch of grandkids. You might be all right. You might have a pretty good idea what to get.
2: I have 6 grandkids, proud of every one of them, and I tell you, one of the little ones is going to be here in a little bit, and I'm going to let her go shopping with me.
1: Good idea, but we're going to be here until 2. Now, here's the deal. They're going to set up some bins inside the Cross Lanes Nitro Walmart. If you can't get by here today, that's fine. We'll have the bin set up. You can also go online if you'd like to make a monetary donation. We have it set up online. You can go to the Mountain Mission Facebook page. What's that address?
2: It is mountainmission.com, or you can find us on Facebook at Mountain Mission Incorporated.
1: Yep. 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You might be like a lot of people.

0: 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We're going to get busy. Let's get this done. Take care of this 100 families. We're out here at Walmart till 2 today in Cross Lanes with WQBE.
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3: I'm Peter Archer, Stone Archer here in West Virginia. We're calling on fair to partly sunny skies today. High 88, but shy of the record 94. Then tonight's skies are fair at 59. Tomorrow, here come the clouds. It's a 45% late afternoon shower, thundershower possible, 87. Thursday with cloudy, rainy, cooler, a 75% Thursday rain and a high of 73. The rains go all the way in through Friday. I'm meteorologist Alan Archer at the weather station, 97.5 WQBE.
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He gives his life and fades away. Another young man takes his place. Average Joe, average pace.

Yeah, buddy. That is Alan Jackson on 97.5 WQBE. Today's country, your 24 karat favorites. Couple things traffic-wise, nothing on like main roads or anything, but in Charleston, 42nd Street to McCorkle, you had an accident there just a few minutes ago that might have a section of McCorkle there jammed up a bit. New Gulf Mountain Road, cross lanes in the 400 block, got an accident there, and I think they're just about done with this, but what is that, Drapel Wood Road and Jefferson Road intersection. South Charleston had a spot there with injuries a little while ago. Main roads, everything's looking good. You can swing by and see Jeff and the Mountain Mission. So appreciate them and all the work they do. And most of all, appreciate you for helping out on it. They are collecting those toys today and kicking off the big toy drive for Christmas. And I gotta admit, when I first went, oh, toy drive Christmas, well, it's October. You realize where we are on the calendar. We do have to get this stuff ready. So we'll check back in with him coming up.

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1: President goes cross-country. I'm Lisa Brady, Fox News. Alaska, the latest stop in his month-long effort to rally turnout for Republicans ahead of the midterm elections 3 weeks from today.
2: The level of enthusiasm for the Republican Party is way up.
1: And while President Trump heads to Alaska, Vice President J.D. Vance is in Texas. Those are two of the states considered too close to call in new Fox News power rankings, showing a tie for now in the Senate, but projecting Democrats will take control of the House.
3: The latest Fox News power rankings show Democrats could win up to 237 House seats. Fueled by a widening polling advantage, low presidential approval ratings, and voter frustration over rising costs. That the Republicans are also facing surprisingly competitive races in rural districts that President Trump won comfortably.
1: Fox's Jeff Manasso. President Trump's ambassador to Greece is stepping down, but denying allegations of wrongdoing.
4: Kimberly Guilfoyle says while her time as an ambassador is coming to an end, her commitment to President Trump and the America First movement will never end. She also says allegations of improper and unethical conduct are false, saying in a statement, "I intend to vigorously defend my name, my reputation, and my integrity." The White House announced Guilfoyle was asked to resign following reports she asked a donor to pay off a $100,000 credit card bill before her confirmation in exchange for access to administration officials. That payment was not made.
1: Fox's Jared Halpern at the White House. Pope Leo having surgery to remove a lung nodule, which will be tested to see if it's cancerous.
5: Leo himself on Sunday calmly announced his upcoming medical procedure at the end of the weekly blessing, saying that the lesion was small and well-defined and in its early stages. But it appears the surgery was unexpected.
1: Fox's Lauren Green. Events were canceled for the rest of the week. 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
6: Let's take a inventory of our close friends. These are the ones that you want to keep around, okay? 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These are our people. 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

0: 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That's another good line from a good friend. 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Those are the friends. 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

0: 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Luke Combs, Cody Johnson, his latest, Mitchell Tenpenny, and more. 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

0: 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Man, weather up and down and all over the place. Looking nice today. We'll check in with Al Archer next. Get a rundown on that and on to the weekend coming up.
1: 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Come on up. And they're paving the parking lot, so be careful when you come in. 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There's plenty of room for you. 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
2: 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This is not a tax increase, but a continuation of the current levy. The levy provides 22% of Kanawha County schools' existing budget. 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Vote yes on November 3rd, paid for by Vote Yes on Schools.
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5: Good morning, I'm meteorologist Sullen Archer. We're considerably warmer today than we were yesterday, and we're calling the skies here to be partly sunny, heating all the way up to a high of 88 degrees. But then for tonight, skies are fair, overnight low at 59. Tomorrow, skies sunny in the morning, cloudy up in the afternoon. A 40% chance of a late day thunderstorm. A high temperature tomorrow back at around 87. And then it's an 85% chance of storms tomorrow night. Let's have for Thursday a 75% chance of cooler, rainy Thursday weather with a high temperature at just 73 degrees. And the chance for more wet weather Friday. I'm meteorologist Sullen Archer with you with the station 97.5 WQB.

0: It's every little thing. That is Carly Pierce. There's a big thing coming. We always love over the summer doing those big movie nights, but our favorite of all favorites has to be the Trunk or Treat, and it is coming up Friday the 23rd. It returns to the South Charleston Memorial Ice Arena with the City of South Charleston. Now, the difference on this one is it is still going to be free, but it's drive-in style. We'll have that three-story tall outdoor movie screen set up. The cars park looking at the movie screen, but right before the movie, everybody does a giant trunk or treat. Now, again, admission is free, but please help us pass out candy. These kids come wanting candy. And then they're going to be trapped in your car watching the movie afterwards with all the candy. Just make sure you take the Reese cups and stuff like that as admission, all right? Check it all out. Put it on your calendar the 23rd. Have the kids dress up and have some fun with a big old-fashioned trunk or treat with the movie at the South Charleston Memorial Ice Arena. That is going to be a fun, fun night. Probably the biggest one of the year. We will see you there with WQB.
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2: Cornell University is making changes. I'm Lisa Brady, Fox News. Under scrutiny over the handling of rape allegations, Cornell just announcing that frat parties and other social events at fraternity houses are suspended for the rest of this school year. They're also giving New York State Police a role in investigating sex crimes on campus. In a letter to the campus community, the Cornell president says these measures will provide time to determine whether and how fraternity life can safely continue at Cornell. Police releasing more information about a man who fell to his death from a roller coaster in Georgia yesterday.
3: Cobb County Police say 42-year-old Hassan Jihad Abin Karim of Atlanta was ejected from the Goliath roller coaster Monday and struck other patrons before falling beneath the attraction at Six Flags over Georgia to his death. Witnesses like Brittany Landry, horrified.
4: I broke down because we're just on there.
3: Six Flags, Shuddering Goliath, and similar rides at other parks nationwide, with multiple investigations underway looking for the cause.
2: Fox's Jeff Benasso. The president and vice president back on the campaign trail. President Trump heading to Alaska, while Vice President Vance is in Texas, aiming to boost State Attorney General Ken Paxton, who's running for Senate.
5: This is a man who knows how to do two things for the state of Texas. Number one, he fights for you every single day. And number two, he delivers. He's not just a talker. He's a guy who gets things done.
2: Poll showing a tight race between Paxton and Democrat James Tallarico. 3 weeks to Election Day, new video surfacing from an old New Year's party in Dubai, reportedly showing Paxton with two men who had fled healthcare fraud charges in the U.S. A senior advisor to Paxton telling the Wall Street Journal he's been politically persecuted for years. The Vatican just confirming the Pope's surgery to remove a lung nodule was successful. That nodule will be tested to determine whether it's cancerous. 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

0: drives the whiskey. 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We'll get the latest from Archer coming up here in seconds. Gorgeous day today. 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
3: I'm Peter Archer, Stellan Archer here in West Virginia. We're calling on fair to partly sunny skies today. High 88, but shy of the record 94. Then tonight's skies are fair at 59. Tomorrow, here come the clouds. It's a 45% late afternoon shower, thundershower possible, 87. Thursday with cloudy, rainy, cooler, a 75% Thursday rain and a high of 73. The rains go all the way in through Friday. I'm meteorologist Stellan Archer at the weather station, 97.5 WQBE.

My front porch looking in. Big good day to be enjoying that porch, wasn't it? Big old glass of sweet tea. Got the radio cranked up. Got Chris Young coming up for it. Ty Myers on the way. Some Cody Johnson to get to. Plus, we'll get the latest from Fox coming up.

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1: Pope is out of surgery. Elisa Brady, Fox News. The Vatican says Pope Leo's surgery to remove a lung nodule was completed successfully. Testing is expected to determine whether that nodule is cancerous.
2: Now, the Pope will be in the hospital for about a week after the surgery. The Pope is still in charge of the church, even when he is under general anesthesia. However, he has already delegated the day-to-day running of the Vatican to a team of church officials.
1: Fox's Lauren Green. President Trump says the Iran-backed Houthi rebels in Yemen are misbehaving very badly, not ruling out U.S. action as the Houthis fire more missiles at Saudi Arabia following deadly airport attacks over the weekend.
3: The question here is if the United States could get more directly involved, possibly launching strikes against the Houthis. The uptick in violence has worried many U.S. Gulf allies over concerns the attacks could unravel and eventually include Iranian involvement once again.
1: Fox's Trey Yingst in Tel Aviv. President Trump heading to Alaska for his latest midterm rally while the vice president visits Texas.
4: Vice President J.D. Vance told a crowd at the regional airport in Tyler, Texas, to vote for Attorney General Ken Paxton for Senate, and then went through a number of old comments and social media posts from Paxton's opponent, Democrat James Tallarico.
5: Normal people simply do not use words like heteropatriarchy.
4: In light of high gas prices right now, he also announced the administration's invoking the Defense Production Act.
5: And we're going to expand the refinery right here in Tyler, Texas. We're announcing that today.
4: It's estimated this refinery processes over 70,000 barrels of oil a day.
1: Fox's Jessica Rosenthal. The latest Fox News power rankings find the Senate up for grabs, but project a Democrat takeover of the House. Cornell University suspended

0: parties and other events at frat houses for the rest of the school year as a review of Greek life continues under scrutiny over their handling of a 2024 rape allegation. The university president also announcing state police will now have a role in investigating sex crimes. 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
2: When your mom or dad reach their 60s and they say, "Whew, we're tired," believe them. They're not just tired from today. They're tired from decades of waking up early so you could sleep longer. Tired from carrying responsibilities, well, that you never saw. Tired from hiding their worries behind strong smiles when they say, "Oh, I'm just fine." Sometimes it means, "I don't want to worry you." When they walk slower now, well, slow down with them. When they repeat the same story, "I'm bad about this one," listen like it's the first time. Because those stories are pieces of their youth, and you, if you ever noticed, are in most of them. One day, the phone won't ring. One day, the chair they sit in, well, it will be empty. And you will wish for just one more long story or one more slow walk. One more hug that lasts a little longer. They gave you their strongest years. Be gentle with them in their softer ones. Because the hands that once carried you may now just want to hold yours.
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Insanity. Zach Top, right here with the rabbits. Let the insanity continue. We always have fun. Here's Rum. It's Brothers Osborne on 97.5.

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Today's country, your 24 karat favorites. You realize November 6th, he will be here. Is Charles Wesley Godwin, WQBE.

0: today's country. Your 24 karat favorites. If I had been on that jury, he would have got away with it.
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6: Good afternoon. I'm meteorologist Sean Archer. Check a reminder of weather. Quiet now, but by late tomorrow afternoon, we'll start to see some wet weather develop in advance of an approaching showery, thundershowery cold front that knocks on our door here tomorrow night. This afternoon, we're talking sunshine, very warm, and with the high temperature back at around 87 degrees, the record high 94, so not quite that hot. But once again, we're in the upper 80s, and then tonight, skies are fair at 60. Tomorrow, sun in the morning, clouding up in the afternoon. Here comes the approaching cold front. It's a 40% chance of a late afternoon thundershower tomorrow up to 88. 90% chance of storms tomorrow night with the cold front moving in. Front turns around, comes back towards us on Thursday as a warm front. Clouding us back over with a 65% chance of increasing rain again on Thursday, mainly afternoon with a high of around 74. And then comes a new cold front on Friday with more rain, of course. I'm meteorologist Alan Archer at the weather station, 97.5 WQBE.

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3: Thank you, singing people. Highways look pretty good. There is one crash, Quarter G northbound and Hodges Road, and that just happened about 15 minutes ago, so that's going to be slow. Everything else, including the 64 westbound traffic, off to a good start. We'll keep you updated with everything from the Traffic Center at 97.5 WQBE.

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4: To Election Day. I'm Lisa Brady, Fox News. Time's running out for either side to convince voters. And House Speaker Mike Johnson tells Fox the polls are wrong about a Democrat advantage.
5: Don't buy it. I'm telling you, I'm on the ground in the swing districts. I am seeing huge energy in crowds. It feels like 2024 to me. That's not registering in the polls, and we're fired up.
4: President Trump set to hold his latest rally in Alaska, while Vice President J.D. Vance traveled to another state with a tight Senate race, Texas.
6: We know that we're swimming against some serious historical trends here. But I think that we have as good a chance as I've ever seen to really defy those historical trends. So we're not giving up anywhere. We're just trying to win the races that we can and focus where we can.
4: Meantime, former President Barack Obama adding events to his midterm calendar, already planning to visit Detroit. Now he'll be in Cleveland as well later this month to rally for Democrats, including Sherrod Brown, who's trying to return to the U.S. Senate.
7: Sherrod Brown has always fought for working people, standing up to big corporations. Standing up to Wall Street.
4: The former president posting a video. Brown faces incumbent Senator John Husted, the Republican appointed to the seat vacated by Vice President Vance. The only person ever charged in the killing of Tupac Shakur will spend the rest of his life behind bars.
8: Nevada 8th District Court Judge Carly Kearney sentencing Duane Davis to 40 years to life in prison for orchestrating the fatal 1996 shooting of rapper Tupac in Las Vegas.
9: The world never forgot about him and his death, and neither did Las Vegas. It took us 30 years, but at this time, you are going to face justice for what you did on September 7th, 1996.
8: While prosecutors say Davis, a former leader of the Southside Compton Crips gang, didn't pull the trigger, the now 63-year-old had given interviews and detailed his role in the shooting in a 2019 memoir.
4: Fox's Kristen Goodwin, an appeal is planned. A down day on Wall Street, the Dow down 179 points at the bell. 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

On you, James Otto. Started getting your Halloween stuff together again. We're going to be having one of our, this has got to be our favorite of all of our favorites. Now, we do so many cool things all year long. Movie nights have always been one of those really cool ones. But once a year, we do a drive-in movie night for Halloween. It's once again going to happen this year at the South Charleston Memorial Ice Arena. The movie's going to be the Monster House. Now, I've not actually watched the whole movie, but I was watching clips of it. This thing looks great. It's perfect for Halloween. But what we do on this one is, just like all of our other movies, of course, it's free to come out to. Although this one, we do encourage you to bring some candy. Because what we're going to do is all of the cars, they'll be parked staring at the giant three-story tall outdoor movie screen. Now, most of you have been out to one of these before. If you've not, you know how big the ice arena is? I mean, that huge, giant building. When we set up that movie screen, it's twice as tall as the building itself. And that is a very large building. So that kind of puts it in perspective how big the movie screen is. It's bigger than the old drive-in movie theaters. We will have that thing set up out in the parking lot Friday the 23rd. That

0: not this Friday. Heck, that's next Friday. Not this one, but next. Friday the 23rd. And yes, the movie will start at dark, but we do something extra special before the movie. Yep, we're going to have a giant trunk or treat with all of those cars. So yes, admission is free, but please bring candy because you won't believe these kids trying to collect the candy before the movie starts. And then at dark, we'll watch it on the movie screen. We'll even broadcast this one over your car radio. So if the temperatures do drop, you can, you know, stay nice and toasty in your cars and enjoy it. Of course, with all the kids enjoying their candy in the car, that could be a little fun. But check it all out. It is happening Friday the 23rd with the city of South Charleston. And, of course, your family fun station, WBE.
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6: Thank you, singing people. It's all good right now. You've got pretty heavy traffic around the 6477 split and westbound at Oakwood. All three lanes busy through there, but it's all moving without any big slowdowns anywhere. No crashes recently, so we're in good shape. We'll keep you updated from the traffic center at 97.5 WQBE.

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5: Good afternoon, I'm meteorologist Helen Archer. Check a reminder of weather. This afternoon we're talking sunshine, very warm, back at around 87 degrees. But once again, we're in the upper 80s. And then tonight, skies are fair at 60. Tomorrow, sun in the morning, clouding up in the afternoon. Here comes the approaching cold front. It's a 40% chance of a late afternoon thundershower tomorrow up to 88. 90% chance of storms tomorrow night with the cold front moving in. Front turns around, comes back towards us on Thursday as a warm front, clouding us back over with a 65% chance of increasing rain again on Thursday, mainly afternoon with a high of around 74, and then comes a new cold front on Friday with more rain, of course. I'm meteorologist Alan Archer, the weather station, 97.5 WQ.

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4: Thank you, singing people. Highways looking really good. No recent crashes. No big delays anywhere around the valley. You got normal traffic, 64 westbound around the split and Oakwood. And no trouble, so we're doing well. We'll keep you updated with everything here in the traffic center at 97.5 WQBE.

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2: This is a Fox News alert. The Pope has lung cancer. I'm Lisa Brady. The Vatican just releasing a medical bulletin after Pope Leo had surgery to have a lung nodule removed, with tests confirming what the Vatican now says had been suspected from pre-op testing, a diagnosis of lung adenocarcinoma. The lower lobe of his right lung was removed. Prayers for the pontiff earlier in the hospital chapel. The Vatican says the surgery was successful, no complications, and that everything suspect was removed with no talk of chemo at this point. But more biopsy results are expected tomorrow. For now, the 71-year-old Pope will remain hospitalized. Also, just getting word, the U.S. Treasury Department is hitting Bank of America with a more than $1 billion fine, accusing the nation's second largest bank of violating anti-money laundering and sanctions laws by failing to report Chinese money laundering operations and illicit financing along the southern border. Bank of America admits failing to conduct due diligence and allowing suspicious activity to accumulate uninvestigated. President Trump's countdown to the midterms will continue tonight in Alaska.
3: Thousands of President Trump supporters are expected to pack a sports complex here.

0: Wasilla, and the president is coming largely to boost support for Republican Senator Dan Sullivan. Alaska's Senate race could help determine if Republicans maintain control of the U.S. Senate.
1: Fox's Matt Finn, Vice President Vance visiting Texas, home of another tight Senate race. New Fox News power rankings consider the Senate still up for grabs, with the House likely heading for a Democrat takeover. OpenAI just confirming a now former employee has been arrested by the FBI, accused of planting a sophisticated listening device in one of the company's offices. The ChatGPT maker posting it used internal AI models to identify a suspect. 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
2: Good afternoon, I'm meteorologist Solon Archer. Check over mountain or weather. Very warm, around 87 degrees. Tonight, skies are fair at 60. Tomorrow, sun in the morning, clouding up in the afternoon. Here comes the approaching cold front. 40% chance of a late afternoon thundershower tomorrow, up to 88. 90% chance of storms tomorrow night, with a 65% chance of increasing rain again on Thursday, mainly afternoon, with a high at around 74. And then comes a new cold front on Friday, with more rain, of course. I'm meteorologist Solon Archer at the weather station, 97.5 WQ.
3: Thank you, weatherman. I'm Bob Hamilton in the traffic center for WQBE. Highways look good. You've got pretty heavy traffic, 64 westbound on the Oakwood Bridge, but not anything out of the ordinary and not anything that's causing problems. So we're off to a good start home. We'll keep you updated with everything here in the traffic center at 97.5 WQBE.

WQBE. Well, thank you to the Mountain Mission and everybody that stopped by the Cross Lanes Walmart today from 11 to 2. We were collecting toys earlier today for kids at Christmas. Thanks to you. There's a lot of kids that are going to be very happy this holiday season. Thank you.

0: Kenny Chesney, the good stuff. We'll find out if there's good roads this evening. We'll check back in with Bob Hamilton next in the traffic center. Get you home on this gorgeous Tuesday. Would you see this in the news? Selma Blair was taken into custody after a meltdown on a flight from L.A. to New York as she allegedly went Mike Tyson on these folks. She allegedly bit one flight attendant and punched another. She also assaulted a cop and a nurse. What in the world got on with her?
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7: Thanks, singing people. First crash of the afternoon is going to be in the 6400 block of McCorkle up in Kanawha City. I believe that's where the truck stop GoMart is in that general area. So that's going to be a slow spot. Everything else, including the 64 westbound traffic, busy but looking good. We'll keep you updated here in the traffic center at 97.5 WQBE.

0: good weather going to continue, or are we in for a rude awakening? Because it is October, right? We'll find out the latest with Alan Archer coming up. But so Wallet Hub reports that 41% of Americans say they usually start holiday shopping this month. This month, right now, is a lot. 41% of people have already started Christmas shopping. I think it's way too early. What about you? Let me know.
1: Oh, yeah.
0: So how far are you into it?
1: Oh, I'm not halfway done.
0: Oh, look at you. I'll go about the week of Christmas, probably.
1: I got all my ornaments. I got just about everything.
0: I'm jealous. I'm so jealous.
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3: 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Schools. 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If passed, we will continue to see major upgrades to heating and cooling systems, improved security, expanded robotics programs.

0: and access to career and technical education programs for our middle school students. Vote yes on November 3rd, paid for by Vote Yes on Schools.
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2: Good afternoon, I'm meteorologist Helen Archer. Check over mountain weather. Very warm, around 87 degrees. Tonight's skies are fair at 60. Tomorrow, sun in the morning, clouding up in the afternoon. Here comes the approaching cold front. 40% chance of a late afternoon thundershower tomorrow, up to 88. 90% chance of storms tomorrow night. The 65% chance of increasing rain again on Thursday, mainly afternoon with a high at around 74. And then comes a new cold front on Friday with more rain, of course. I'm meteorologist Alan Archer at the weather station, 97.5 WQBE.

just come through the news yesterday, late last night, but kind of shocked. I was a big Breaking Bad fan, and you could stream that whole show. I don't know if it's on Netflix, or I think it's Netflix. It's a good show. But anyways, Breaking Bad star RJ Mitty died of an apparent suicide, and he was 34 years old. He played Walter White Jr., the son, and battled cerebral palsy.

0: Ozzy both on the show, and I did not know this, but I guess he died, or he had battled it in real life too. Just real sad situation. I saw that come in the news late last night. I was like, wow, I was kind of shocked. May he rest in peace. Way too young, only 34 years old.
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7: Thank you, singing people. We've got two crashes now. We told you about the one 6400 block of McCorkle in Kanawha City. You've got one downtown Charleston as well at the intersection of Lee and Laidley Streets. So avoid that the next little bit. Interstates have been in good shape. Hopefully going to stay that way. We'll keep you updated with everything as necessary here in the Traffic Center at 97.5 WQBE.

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2: The leader of the Catholic Church has lung cancer. I'm Lisa Lacerra, Fox News. The Pope has had successful surgery to remove part of his lung.
3: The Vatican says Pope Leo XIV had the lower lobe of his right lung removed with video-assisted technique, which is a minimally invasive way to perform surgery in one's chest cavity. The procedure was planned after doctors detected lung cancer. He was in the operating room for 3 hours at Rome's Gemelli Hospital, and surgery itself lasted 90 minutes. The Vatican statement says there were no complications. The Pope woke up and was returned to his room. He has an upcoming trip planned to several South American countries in November, and the cardinal from Tokyo confirmed the Pope wanted to complete the surgery in time to keep his travel itinerary.
2: Fox's Jessica Rosenthal. Bank of America hit with a $1.2 billion fine after the Treasury Department accused the second largest bank in the U.S. of violating anti-money laundering and sanctions laws. Treasury Secretary Scott Bessent said in a statement, today's action sent a clear message that even the biggest financial institutions are not above the law. President Trump now on his way to Alaska for a rally in support of Senator Dan Sullivan. Before he left, he defended a diesel fuel deal he made with Russia.
4: A deal allowing Russia to sell millions of tons of diesel is not about opening access to the U.S., President Trump says.
5: That's a diesel deal that's going to be released into the world for the world market, because the world market suffered with high prices.
4: The deal temporarily lifts some sanctions on Russian oil, raising condemnation from Democrats and Republicans in Congress.
2: Fox's Jared Halpern of the White House. 12 senators, 6 Republicans and 6 Democrats sent a letter to the president today calling on the president to scrap the deal. An engineer at OpenAI has been federally charged with secretly installing a recording device inside a conference room in what the FBI says was an effort to capture sensitive conversations about the company's technology. America is listening. Fox News.

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0: Well, we've teamed up with the South Charleston Memorial Ice Arena. 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All the details are at WQE.com.
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2: A man was stopped at 2 o'clock in the morning when a police officer passed him and turned around to ask, "Where are you going at this hour of the night?" The man said, "I'm going to a lecture on alcohol abuse, the effects it has on the human body, as well as smoking and staying out late." The officer got kind of frustrated and said, "Well, who's giving a lecture on like that at this hour in the morning?" "Well, that would be my wife, sir."
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Kelly Currington, 97.5 WQB. Well, it's almost Halloween, and there's a new music quiz on the internet that's based on Halloween song lyrics, and they include lines from Monster Mash, Ghostbusters, and, of course, Michael Jackson's Thriller. By the way, that video still holds up, doesn't it? That's what music videos, I mean, I guess you could, there's still things called music videos, but if you want a real music video, right? Go back and watch Michael Jackson's Thriller. I'm sure you've seen it, but that is like a film. They don't make music videos like that anymore.

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4: Good afternoon. I'm meteorologist Solon Archer. Check over mountain or weather. Very warm. Around 87 degrees. Tonight's skies are fair at 60. Tomorrow, sun in the morning, clouding up in the afternoon. Here comes the approaching cold front. 40% chance of a late afternoon thundershower tomorrow up to 88. 90% chance of storms tomorrow night. The 65% chance of increasing rain again on Thursday. Mainly afternoon with a high of around 74. And then comes a new cold front on Friday with more rain, of course. I'm meteorologist Solon Archer. The weather station, 97.5 WQBE.

So a list of the best Halloween country songs has hit the web. Morgan Wallen's Graveyard Whistling, Coe Wetzel's Werewolf, and Haunted by Taylor Swift made the top three.

0: Well, your WQB Night Show is at the top of the next hour. Also, Fox News. Megan Maroney on the way. Chris Jansen. Want to do the new one from Max McNown. Mitchell Tenpenny. 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
1: Another stop on the trail. I'm Lisa Lacera, Fox News. President Trump said to hold a rally this hour in Wasilla, Alaska, as he continues his campaigning in Republican-led states.
2: Democrat Mary Peltola is challenging Republican Dan Sullivan. After Alaska, Trump will also travel to Arizona and Montana this week, all states that he won in 2024.
1: Fox's Alex Hogan in Washington. Pope Leo XIV has been diagnosed with lung cancer. The Vatican says doctors removed the lower lobe of his right lung. The statement from the Vatican made no mention of other treatments going forward, pending the results of other tests. Saudi Arabia looking for help from the U.S. as the Iran-backed Houthi rebels continue striking targets in the kingdom, including one of the world's largest oil facilities.
3: Loud booms were heard near Saudi Aramco headquarters in Dhahran a few hours ago. Saudi officials said the incoming cruise missile was intercepted. Earlier today, Saudi launched airstrikes targeting oil facilities in Houthi-held territory in Yemen. We heard from the Ministry of Energy in Saudi Arabia that a fire has broken out at Aramco headquarters as a result of those attacks.
1: Fox's Jennifer Griffin in Washington. The latest conflict between the Saudis and Houthis began last month after the Houthis seized key areas along a critical waterway for the transport of oil and other goods at the southern end of the Red Sea off Yemen. Cornell University suspending parties at frat houses until next year and is giving New York State Police a role in investigating reports of sexual assault on campus in the Ivy League University's latest response to outrage over its handling of an accusation of gang rape. Cornell has more than 20 active fraternities affiliated with its Interfraternity Council. Last time the university suspended frats was in 2022 after a report of sexual assault and students being drugged at a fraternity-affiliated housing. 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
4: A strange thing about this life that we're all living. 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

0: 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Let's get them phone lines going on a Tuesday evening. Beautiful Tuesday evening, too. On this day in country music history back in 2020. Ugh. Every time I say that year's name, I'm like, ugh, right? My Gift, the seventh studio album from, and the first Christmas album, by the way, from this country star, was number one on the country charts. Who was it? My Gift. 2020. One of the only good things about that year. 304-344-9700. 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

0: the King, George Strait, 97.5 WQBE. And on this day in country music history, back in 2020, My Gift, the seventh studio album, and the first Christmas album by this country star was number one in the country charts. Who are we talking about on this day in country music history? Hello.
1: Hey, buddy, it was Carrie Underwood.
0: It was! Matter of fact, I think that album featured an appearance from John Legend and her son, her oldest son, Isaiah.
1: Yeah, nice. That's awesome.
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3: I'm meteorologist Alan Archer. Let's check around your forecast now. Here in West Virginia today, we had a high temperature reading warming into the mid-80s, 85 the high at Yeager Airport, nowhere near the record, 94. With that, our forecast tonight, partly cloudy at 60. Tomorrow, skies are increasingly cloudy, along with a 35% chance of a drive home shower or thunder shower late in the afternoon at 87. Followed then by a 90% chance of storms tomorrow night as the cold front moves in. Left Thursday, cloudy skies, 55% chance of daytime, 70% nighttime rain, and a high temperature at around 73 degrees. Much colder over the weekend. Check it out. 36 and frostier Sunday morning. I'm meteorologist Alan Archer at the Weather Station, 97.5 WQBE.

was trying to take credit for Ella Langley's success. In his comments on The Voice about, you know, taking her on tour and now she's doing well, Ella said she didn't love his comments, but that, you know, they're typical. So there's definitely some interesting vibes there, I feel.

0: 97.5 WQBE. Jason Murphy on a Tuesday evening. And, of course, we teamed up with Carver Career Center. We still got some more stops this high school football season. I believe we're going to be at Capital High School this coming Friday night. And we'll be there right before kickoff, leading up to kickoff. Stop by the WQB tent. We'll hook you up with a $50 gift card. We'll sign you up for that. And get you registered for the grand prize, that Apple iPad A16 that we're giving away at the end of the football season. We'll see you Friday with Carver Career Center in WQBE.
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2: 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All four with melted mozzarella and provolone in every bite. New Little Pubwiches, only at Gino's. Don't let the name fool you.

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